this one from the Glitter Band. The story, or the rumour, what's the story? Because it could not be right, I don't know. But the rumour is that they made this song is because they wanted Gary Glitter to come back to the Glitter Band. And obviously it didn't. And probably now it stayed as it was. Here's the Glitter Band, and it's called Let's Get Together Again. Obviously, with the title, you can see where the rumour came from. It's Mr. G on the Memorable Moments.

0: Yeah, you listen to me, Mr. G, on the Memorable Moments. We're here 7 nights a week, and we just keep playing the music, what's gone through the decades, right? From the 50s, the 60s, the 70s, the 80s, 90s, and we go into the zeros as well, up to maybe 5 years, and then, but we do some other, like, stuff was just gone out of the charts, but not that much. All depends how memorable it is. That's why it's called the Memorable Moments.
1: By gum, these songs make me remember to when I were a lad. This DJ plays them oldies just like they used to be. Très bien. Here, put kettle on, mother.

words mean I am a truthful man from the land of the palm trees. And before dying, I want to share these poems of my soul. My poems are soft green. My poems are also flaming crimson. My poems are like a wounded fawn seeking refuge in the forest. The last verse says, Con los pobres de la tierra. With the poor people of this earth, I want to share my

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1: One of them songs that's got to the repetitive beat going through it. 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It's Funny M and Ma Baker.
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2: It's a slight down a little bit with this one from Wilson Power, and it's called Baby, I Love Your Way. Do you really?

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And

0: from Annie Lennox now, and this one's called Love Song for the Vampire. Ooh, just make sure you don't get his teeth.
1: Hi guys, it's Alice here, listening to Mr. G's Memorable Moments show. 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

from John Gloria Jones, it's called Tainted Love, originally done in 1964, and she brought it back out again in 82, Soft Cell brought it out in 81, they released it, but it is originally country, then it went to...

0: Left It Locked with Mr. G.
1: We're going to move on with this one from Bobby Darin, and it's called If I Was a Carpenter. Bobby Darin was not the only person to bring that out. He brought it out in 1966, and other people have brought it out in, such as Johnny Cash brought it out in 1970. The Four Tops brought it out in 1967, and also John Zinn brought it out in 67, Bob Seger brought it out in 1972, and John Holt brought it in 2001, would you believe? Small Faces in 1969, Robert Plant in 1993. So, various people, and you thought Robert Plant would have sung something like that song, such as Small Faces as well, and and Bob Seger, because they're heavy sort of people. And John Holt is a reggae, so different version altogether. But we're going to go with this one, which is the original one from Bobby Darin, and it's called If I Was a Carpenter. It's Mr. G playing the great songs. That's why we call it Memory Moment.
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0: Don Henley now, and this was called In a New York Minute. What's the difference between a New York minute, a New York minute and anybody else's minute? It'll be still 60, won't it? 60 seconds. That's a minute, isn't it? Don't matter where you are.
1: Now it's time to bust some moves. Mr. G's Memorable Moment Show. Stop that relaxing and get up and dance.

you hear them? Can you hear in the distance? Can you? No, you can listen very carefully. You'll hear the distance of drums. Yes, it's Jim Reeves.

this one from Shed 7. It's called Going for Gold. Yeah, there used to be a band. There used to be a program that on there called Going for Gold. That wasn't in the 80s, though. That was, or was it in the 80s? In the late 80s, early 90s. But I can't just think of the host. But doesn't mind. A decent program. It was one of them daytime ones, wasn't it? But I don't think this song's anything to do with that.

0: Yeah, going for goal program, it wasn't Matthew Kelly who I thought it was. It was Henry Kelly. Henry Kelly who did it. And it was a British game show going for gold. And it ended in 2025. I think it ended long before that. It was in the 80s, funnily enough. It was. It was daytime TV in 1987. So there you go, Henry Kelly with Going for Gold. Also, there's a Going for Gold in the programme called Name That Tune as well, if you remember. So, But anyway, that song was nothing to do with any of that. It's just me rambling on. Anyway, let's move on with some more memorable moments.
1: Playing these great tracks.
2: It's Mr. J.
0: Suppose it keeps you awake at all, doesn't it? Me babbling on.
2: Keep it locked with Mr.
0: From the
2: G.
0: Stone Roses, it's called 10 Stony Love Songs. It's Mr. G on the memorable moment.
2: The hottest rock sounds right here with Mr. G.

0: So go back to 1980 when Grim Fenton brought the band Matchbox to life, and this was called When You Ask About Love. They had other big hits as well, massive hits, and like Buzz Buzz Diddlin, that was out in the 80s as well, and the Midnight Dynamos came out in 1980 as well. Not only those, we had the big hit, which was of course Rockabilly Rebel as well, which was out in 1979, so far back. Let's move on then with this one from Matchbox, and it's called When You Ask About Love.
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You're listening to me, Mr. G, right here on the Memorable Moments. Let's go with this one back in 2007. Remember, it came out on the album A Weekend in the City for Block Party. And it's called The Press.

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3: 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These songs make me remember to when I were a lad.

0: this rock sounds.
1: Right, let's go with another bit of rock, which means we're going to do Deep Purple, and it's called April, Part 1. The question is, did they do Part 2? Let's play.

That was two from Deep Purple, April, Part 1 and Part 2. Part 1 was from 1969 and Part 2 was 1977. No, it wasn't. 1970. Where did I get 77 from? I'll give you that issue.

0: back to 1981. This one from the Winter Rats. It's called Banana Republic.
1: Guess what you're doing? That's right, you're listening to Mr. G.

0: had one from Jim Dale there, and that was called Be My Girl. 1957 brought that one, and it was only a short one, that wasn't it? 2 minutes, 2 seconds. Wow. Made a lot of money out of this. 2 minutes, 2 seconds, did Jim Dale? Anyway, let's move on.
1: You were listening to Mr. G's Memorable Moments.

be fair, when this came out for Fairground Attraction in 1988, I got absolutely fed up of hearing it on the radio because they flogged it to death. Absolutely flogged it to death. And when I say that, they played it on every single show, every single day of while it was in the charts. It's Fairground Attraction and it's perfect. I can actually put up with it a little bit now because it doesn't get played that much. But, you know, it did well and

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They're moving. And there's an engine behind every one. Hi, Mr. Custer. You mind if I beg excuse the rest of the afternoon? Hey, Charlie, duck your head. 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

0: sister. 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Kemosabe! Hey out there, Kemosabe! No, that isn't it. Look at them out there. They're running around like a bunch of wild Indians. No, this ain't no time for joking.
1: Let's go over this one from Petula Clark. It's called Downtown. Originally done in 1964, and then it got revamped back up again in 88. From Petula Clark as well. It was just Petula Clark Downtown in 88. But it was released out in 1964, the original version. And here we go. Here's Petula Clark and Downtown.

0: Police are still investigating after three teenagers were killed in Sunderland. It's after an Audi had come off the road and gone into the River Wear. A 17-year-old boy who was also in the car at the time of the crash has been arrested. Yvette Cooper will signal a revival of the new Labour-era Sure Start scheme when she speaks at the Labour conference today. It includes plans for new parents to get support with their babies at more than 1,000 centres across England by 2028. Meanwhile, Prime Minister Andy Burnham will continue efforts to set out his radical programme for government, with the current triple lock on pensions set to be dropped to pay for a national social care service. Ofgem's energy price cap is going up by 4%, meaning over 4 million homes who are on a standard energy tariff will see their bills rise. The average household in England, Scotland and Wales paying by direct debit for gas and electricity could reach £1,723, just as the cooler weather sees many switching on their central heating. Footballer John Stones has been convicted of speeding and landed with a £1,000 court bill after he missed a police letter while at the World Cup with England. The 32-year-old defender, who left Manchester City for Inter Milan in the summer, was caught driving his £150,000 Range Rover at 43 miles per hour along a country lane near his Cheshire mansion in May. And Mr Bean, Peppa Pig and James Bond. They're just some of the names that's attracting international students to the UK. A new study finds that more than 4 in 5 international students considered British culture when deciding to study here. Catriona McCarthy is the British Council's Interim Director for Education.
1: Both public figures and created figures can both act as a sort of a cultural connection and introduction to the UK. They help make the country familiar and they help create something of an emotional connection that can really help to influence where someone ultimately chooses to study.
0: That's the latest from Radio News Hub. I'm Holly Hughes.
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0: Heavy rain clearing, followed by sunny spells with showers. Winds gradually easing too, but remaining gusty, with highs of 23 degrees Celsius.
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7: The new series of Celebrity Traitors starts tonight. Comedian Joanne McNally, The Last of Us star Bella Ramsey and singer James Blunt are among the 21 stars taking part in the second season of the BBC show. YouTube star King Kenny is also heading to the famous castle. He says he wants to avenge fellow content creator Nico O'Malan, who was the first star to be banished in the previous series. The all-seeing Claudia Winkleman returns as host to pick her treacherous traitors. Stephen Graham has confirmed details of the planned Heat 2 film. Leonardo DiCaprio will play a younger Vincent Hanna while Graham plays his father. The film, based on Michael Mann's novel, will combine a sequel and prequel, with filming due to begin soon. And unheard Oasis recordings have been pulled from auction after the band reportedly launched legal action. The archive includes live shows, sound checks and more than 100 hours of rehearsals from the 1990s. The tapes were recorded by former Oasis sound engineer Hugh Richards.

0: Dobson, Little Blue Angel. Before that, Toby Gray and the In Cloud. Blue Angel. Welcome back to Sandra this morning as well. She's been on holiday. She's home. Wrapping up nice and warm. She was in the UAE. Having a little bit of a holiday in Abu Dhabi, I think. Jumping from temperatures of 39 Celsius down to 15 up there in Scotland. So welcome back. Wrap up. Get those woolly jumpers on. And I'll give a shout out to all the early birds very, very shortly. But did you know, on this very day, back in 1959, you heard... Was it 59? Well, 1967. So 59 years ago, you heard this.
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0: Oh, yes, on this very day, Tony Blackburn opened up Radio 1, and he's still there on the BBC. And he started, of course, with this song.

0: taking you back with the Move, Flowers in the Rain. Today, in 1967, BBC Radio 1 launched. And of course, the first voice you heard on Radio 1 was the legend, Mr. Tony Blackburn, the first presenter, of course. But also launched in 67 on the same day, which doesn't get mentioned that often, Radio 2, Radio 3, Radio 3 and Radio 4 was all part of a major reconstructing service and taking it away from like the home service and all those sort of things back in the day. And I have to say, we are working very hard at the moment, and fingers crossed, this year, well, very soon, I hope, we'll be joined for a little bit of a chat by Mr. Tony Blackburn as well, which I'm very, very much looking forward to. But staying with the music from the 60s and 70s for this hour, let's do a bit of the Bee Gees and a little bit of Dean Martin and a bit of Percy Faith.
1: I'm going back to Massachusetts.
0: They need new teeth, don't they?

trying to hang on to the last few moments of summer, but seems to have been disappearing, doesn't it? But there we go. Apparently we may get some more sunshine, but it depends on what newspaper you actually read. Some papers say we're in for a little bit of short heat wave. Other papers say the snow's on its way and it's going to be a vortex of nightmares and snow and freezing ice and all those sort of things. But I suppose that's the tabloids. One way or the other, they're going to get it right. Or not, as the case may be. Right, we will say good morning to the early birds very, very shortly, but first a bit of the Beach Boys, a bit of the Everly Brothers, and then a little bit of Vanity Fair.

And I know some of you like a little vanity. Saying absolutely nothing, Dean. And there we go, early in the morning, we've got the Everleys and the Price of Love. That can be very expensive. Before that, the Beach Boys, wouldn't it be nice? I did say I'd say a very quick shout out to the early birds joining us first thing this morning. Tommy H straight in this morning with Andy, Dean, Karen, Sandra, Gaz, Steve, Steve A. Also, we've got Paula A as well, Chrissy, Michelle. Sandra, if I haven't mentioned to you, Stewie, Sally, Ron, Chris, Jamie, early birds this morning. If you're tuned in and you haven't messaged in, please feel free to do so and I'll give you a shout out. Of course, that is studio@breakfastradio.co.uk or drop me a message, of course, through the Breakfast Show social media. It's as easy as that. How about better the Hollies right now?

That's the Hollies. King Midas in reverse. That happens to me sometimes. I put the car in reverse. Or I go the wrong direction. But there we go. Now, you know, we've got this story that we're putting together, this movie, with the which some of you have seen the video, of course, the original little video, 4.5 minutes in the trailer we put about Ellie and Ben, their relationship. And, of course, coming in the festive season, we've got Ellie and Ben's wedding, the month leading up and including the wedding and all that sort of stuff. Well, I was on the phone last night. I was chatting to a very good friend of mine called Steve Grant. Now, you might know the name. He's the guy, in the middle guy between two lovely ladies, of course, of Tight Fit. And it has been announced, and it hasn't been announced, but I'm announcing it now. Guess who's going to be the party band for the wedding reception? Yep, you've got it. Tight Fit will be appearing in some form in the Christmas movie. So there you go.

Oh, the rank stupidity of that famous gong. If you know what I mean by that, you are a Carry On fan. Simon Dupre and the Big Sound and a little bit of kites. Fancy flying a kite today? Not where Tommy's living this morning, and end up probably in America if he stuck a kite up today. Before that, Aaron Neville and Tell It Like It Is. Now, Britain's Fugitive, yep. Apparently, this is a story still on running about Samba, who is a Calabara that escaped from Marwell Zoo in Hampshire back in March, has now managed to evade capture for over 6 months. Search teams have used drones, dogs, cameras, camera traps, I should say, but she keeps disappearing into marshland near the River Itchen. Apparently, The Guardian says there is a fresh update of the saga today, 30th of September. So there we go. We had that little fresh update. So if you spot that Calabra, or Calabra, I think it's easy to say with an Australian accent. If you spot that Calabra, tie that Calabra down and... better not go there either. Good grief. God, that was very dangerous for a moment or two, wasn't it? Get back, Piers, get back. It's the Beatles.

the Beatles and a little bit of Get Back. Can I say a very good morning to Steve? He is my occasional Okada driver and deliverer. He is brilliant. He is really good. He's saying good morning, and he's saying from a very mild hole this morning. So a very good morning to you, Steve. Thank you for your kind words as well. And I promise I will be seeing you very, very soon in the next week or so, maybe a couple of weeks, if you're heading in our direction, if I put my next order in. We'll have to wait and see. Don't forget the staff discount, Steve. Don't forget the staff discount. Anyway, thank you for tuning in this morning, Steve. Very much appreciated. We'll play this. A little bit of Tommy Rowe, a little bit of Dizzy. Please don't be dizzy. Not when you're doing your delivery, Steve, for heaven's sake.

I don't know. I think I hear Senator, and all I think of is Gene Kelly and Olivia Newton-John. But that was the legend of Xanadu, Dave D, Dozy, Beaky, Mick, and of course, Titch. Right, what have we got coming up for the rest of the show this morning? Well, after 8 and before 10 o'clock this morning, we'll have a look at what day it is. We'll have a look at the celebrity birthdays. Another chance for you to enter that competition from my guest yesterday. That was, of course, the fabulous Graham Gouldman. And, of course, your chance to win a pair of tickets to go and see him live at the Playhouse in Whitley Bay. That will be coming up. As well, of course, being a Wednesday, it will be your mixtape choice. All that and hopefully some great tunes as well between now and 10 o'clock this morning.

absolute classic. Obviously written by the Beatles, Paul and John Michel, but performed there by the Overlanders, of course. Now, have you been spotting a lot more butterflies this year and still seeing them floating around at the moment? Well, Britain's butterflies are refusing to accept that summer is over. Yeah, apparently because of the warm autumn weather. Not today. Species like the Red Admirals, the peacocks, and even the rare Queen of Spain have been fluttering around and keeping us sort of happy. Butterflies. To be honest, I love a butterfly. Actually, I like the TV series Butterflies with Wendy Craig. That was so good, wasn't it? Anyway, I digress there. But what about, the tiny little flies that always used to hit your windscreen when you used to drive? Don't see those so much these days, I have to admit. Because I used to, driving around, in the 70s. Well, I wasn't driving around in the 70s, but sort of late 80s and stuff like that. I was driving around, and you've always got the little nitty flies that would be flying into your screen. Now, I know people are going to come and go, have you ever done the Coast North 500 road? Because there's loads up there at certain times of the year. The midges. You look at all these beautiful pictures of that run. And I know from not experience, I still want to do the North Coast run. Anyone wants to come and join me to do the North Coast run, we should do it and do the show live all the way around that maybe next year. Maybe we could do that next year. If anyone's got a motorhome they want to let us borrow or drive even for us, that would be great. But I'd love to do that and take the show on the road. Do you think that's a good idea? We should take the show on the road next year? We've been planning to try and do that for a long time, and we never get round to doing it. But I think we should. I think we should go on the road and take the breakfast show around the north of Scotland and any other parts of the UK. But how did that story suddenly go from butterflies to doing an outside broadcast around the north of Scotland? I have absolutely no idea. And you're thinking, how are we going to broadcast? Well, I do have, in my back spare room, I have a Starlink. Oh, yes. A portable Starlink that we could put on the roof. As simple as that. So we can broadcast from practically anywhere in the world. Anyway, I digress again. Should we do a bit of Chris Farlow? And we'll follow that up to the news with a little bit of Louis Armstrong. And I will see you after that at about 3 minutes past 8.

0: Andy Burnham has acknowledged he could go all the way and propose rejoining the European Union as he considers the UK's future relationship with Brussels. The Prime Minister, who's blamed Brexit for a decade of drift and division, said he'd look at the pros and cons of all options. US President Donald Trump says he's disappointed British police have released five men on bail who'd been arrested in connection with a suspected terror plot near an RAF base. It's after five British nationals, all in their mid-20s, were arrested on suspicion of explosives offences and terrorism before being released on bail on Monday. Footballer John Stones has been convicted of speeding after he missed a police letter while at the World Cup. The defender's been landed with a £1,052 court bill because he was caught driving his £150,000 Range Rover at 43 miles an hour along a country lane near his Cheshire mansion. Tech companies are being urged to act now to introduce a block on nude images on children's smartphones. Frankie Hersine has the details.
1: In a letter to bosses at Apple and Google, more than 100 MPs are warning that nude images can be used to exploit, groom or blackmail children. They're calling on them to put protections in place as a matter of urgency, saying online abuse crimes are being committed out of sight from moderators. Back in June, the companies were given a three-month ultimatum to detect and block these images, or they'll be forced to do so by law.
0: And British culture is playing a major part in international students deciding to study here. That's according to the British Council. They say things like music, film and even our food have an influence on their decision. Catriona McCarthy is their interim director for education.
2: That affinity that's generated between film and arts and culture more broadly is something that endures over time. It's something that the UK has become well known for and something that we trade on very heavily internationally. And so absolutely, these are aspects that should be protected.
0: That's the latest from Radio News Hub. I'm Holly Hughes.
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4: Europe's new EES border controls are facing heavy criticism, with warnings that the disruption could cost EU destinations billions in UK holiday spending. That's according to travel firm Holly Extras. Here's CEO Matthew Pack.
5: EES promised one EU border. It's created five. In theory, 29 countries require biometric checks, but nine countries, including France and Italy, are exempt. Ireland and Cyprus don't check at all, and Greece exempts Brits. That's five new borders for our holidaymakers to navigate.
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0: Heavy rain clearing, followed by sunny spells with showers. Winds gradually easing too, but remaining gusty, with highs of 23 degrees Celsius.
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9: The new series of Celebrity Traitors starts tonight. Comedian Joanne McNally, The Last of Us star Bella Ramsey and singer James Blunt are among the 21 stars taking part in the second season of the BBC show. YouTube star King Kenny is also heading to the famous castle. He says he wants to avenge fellow content creator Nico O'Malan, who was the first star to be banished in the previous series. The all-seeing Claudia Winkleman returns as host to pick her treacherous traitors. Stephen Graham has confirmed details of the planned Heat 2 film. Leonardo DiCaprio will play a younger Vincent Hanna while Graham plays his father. The film, based on Michael Mann's novel, will combine a sequel and prequel, with filming due to begin soon. And unheard Oasis recordings have been pulled from auction after the band reportedly launched legal action. The archive includes live shows, sound checks and more than 100 hours of rehearsals from the 1990s. The tapes were recorded by former Oasis sound engineer Hugh Richards.

welcome back to your second hour of your breakfast show for this Wednesday morning. Yep, it is Wednesday, middle of the week, heading towards the weekend already. An officially hump day. So many jokes there that I can't use. We kicked it off, Communards with Sarah Jane Morris. And Don't Leave Me This Way. And there you go with Chaka Khan and I Feel For You. Right, this out and we'll have a look at what day it is. May well have a look at the celebrity birthdays and we may well do that competition. You never know. Your chance to win tickets to go see the fabulous Graham Gorman and his Heartful of Souls tour up in the Playhouse in Whitley Bay. All that and more still to come on your favourite number one breakfast show in the UK. From the north to the east to the south to the west. And even in the sky. It is the breakfast show. Right, should we do a bit of crying? Okay.

That's Amy Grant and Baby Baby. Before that, Alcazar and a little bit of crying at the disco. Did you ever go to a nightclub or disco and have a cry at one point? Happened to me a couple of times. Especially when I asked a girl to dance and she just said, no, I'm waiting for someone. And then by the end of the night, she's still by herself. But there we go. Well, I had a little cry in the corner. No, I didn't. I was big, strong and... All right, fair enough. Right, some Bewitched. Then a bit of Britney. And then, of course, it's my record of the week from the Groovy Shirt Club.

0: brought us to her fruition. Of course, that was a big hit for her. And Baby Just One More Time. Well, the video was pretty good as well. Never get made today. Really wouldn't, unfortunately. Maybe we should make one like that. I don't know. Before that, The Fabulous Bewitched, of course, and A Sailor V. Right, time for my record of the week this morning. It comes from our very good friends, the Groovy Shirt Club. It's a song. It's nothing to do with festive. I did ask him that question. I definitely asked him that question. But it's called Straight Into Snowfall. But then again, as I said earlier, if you've been reading some of the newspapers, they're going to say we're in for an Arctic storm. And if you read some of the other newspapers, you're in for a bit of a heat wave again, but we'll have to wait and see. But right now it is, of course, my record of the week, Groovy Shirt Club, and Straight Into Snowfall.
1: Breakfast with Beers, record of the week.

That is the theme to the new movie coming in December. The Two of Us, The Wedding, the Ellie and Ben saga. And All They Want for Christmas Is I Do. That's the tagline. And I've been working on that. The script is, first draft of the script I mentioned yesterday is done. And I mentioned this earlier in the show. We have a band to play on the reception. And we're not talking about a fictitious band. No, I was speaking to Steve Grant yesterday from Tight Fit. And Tight Fit are going to be the wedding band in the movie, The Two of Us, The Wedding. The Ellie and Ben story. Oh, yes. I cannot wait to share the whole movie with you in December. So hopefully you'll be looking forward to that. We will have some more imagery and a couple of little teasers over the next couple of months. But hopefully you're looking forward to it. And you've enjoyed the sort of the original stuff as well that we put out over the last few weeks. And the trailer, of course. There will be a new trailer coming very soon as well. So fingers crossed. But this is the band that is going to be performing at the wedding. It is Tight Fit. Thanks, Steve. Lovely chat with you yesterday. Let's head off to Fantasy Island.

0: still think that's one of the greatest songs ever made by the Black Eyed Peas. And Where Is the Love? Before that, of course, a little sight fit.
1: Sing with me, yeah.
0: And Where? It's Fantasy Island. I think it's Mauritius, actually. I have to say that. And also a very good morning to all my lovely friends over there at the moment. Working hard. It's always a pleasure. We'll see you very, very soon. Right, shall we have a look at what day it is today? Well, of course, we know it is a Wednesday. It is the 30th of September, day 700. Day 700? Good grief. Day 273 out of 365. Only 92 days left of this year. Today is International Translation Day today. So, bonjour, mamma mia. And that's about all I'm going with. The official UN observation of translations and translators and interpreters from around the world. It is also National Sporting Heritage Day in the UK. This is held every 30th of September, celebrating Britain's sporting history, memories and achievements. We have many over the years. It's also National Chewing Gum Day. Yes, a day devoted to chewing gum, although preferably not while you're trying to read the that. Also, it's National Hot Mulled Cider Day today. I do like a mulled cider, not mulled wine. I'm not a fan of mulled wine, but mulled cider. Oh yes, a lovely bit of mulled cider, especially with these temperatures. It's becoming very autumnal. There's a good word to try and say at this time of the day. Autumnal. But there we go. That's the day for today. We'll do more on the show tomorrow. Right, but Craig David right now.
2: It's Craig David. It's him. You know, it's him.
0: And he's doing it for 7 days. Hopefully the clean version.

just to be said, he must have been very tired. Craig David and 7 Days. We'll have a look at the celebrity birthdays in a moment. But you know the new Mummy movie that's coming out next year with the original cast, Rachel Weisz and Brendan Fraser, of course. Rachel was spotted outside the London Museum over the last few days filming scenes for the new movie, which is due to be released in October the 15th of next year. Very much looking forward to seeing that, and very much looking forward to catching up with Brendan now he's back in the UK. Also, John Hannah will be reviving his role, as well as a few other cast members as well. So that's very much what I'm looking forward to. I don't know about you, but there you go. Right, celebrity birthday, starting with Keisha Buchanan. She's 42 years old today. British singer and original member, of course, of the Sugar Babes. Kieran Culkin, you know, the brother of. He's 44 today. Of course, he was in Succession and a film called The Real Pain. Omar Jalli, 61 today, British comedian, actor, stand-up star. He's very, very funny. Met him, of course. Star of Gladiator and, of course, The Mummy as well. And he obviously made a very brief appearance in Notting Hill. He's 61 today. Turning 83 years old today, it's Ian Ogilvy, the best remembered as Simon Templar. He sort of took over from Roger Moore in The Return of the State with the White Jaguar, if you remember that series. Can still see episodes of that on YouTube and stuff like that. But great actor, doing great stuff now, playing a bit of a sort of gangstery type characters. And finally, it's Johnny Mathis's birthday today, legendary vocalist behind Chances Are. And, of course, When a Child is Born and many, many others. So Johnny Mathis today, it's his birthday. And would you believe Johnny Mathis, he turns 91 years old today. So we might as well play a bit of Johnny. A little bit of this duet as well. Too much, too little, too late. Story of my life.

well, so happy birthday. Johnny Mathis, 91 years old today. If it's your birthday, a very happy birthday from all of us here on The Breakfast Show. Also, not a birthday, but happy 21st wedding anniversary to our very good friends, George and Lou Heron, celebrating their 21st wedding anniversary today. Have a fabulous day. I know you're having a bit of a time away and enjoying the sunshine, hopefully, anyway. Right, news coming next at 9 o'clock. We'll take you there with a bit of Girls Aloud and a little bit of Snow Patrol.

0: It's understood one of the five men arrested over a suspected terror plot near an RAF base called the police before they were arrested. The suspect reportedly called 999 around an hour before a farmer said she called, after discovering three vans blocking a road near RAF Fairford in Gloucestershire. The five British nationals, all in their mid-20s, were subsequently arrested on suspicion of explosives offences and terrorism. Andy Burnham has vowed to be honest about any shortfall in his plan to fund a national care service. He promised to say where that money's coming from, leaving the door open to tax rises. Former Manchester City defender Michael Richards says the Premier League's damning verdict on the club has left him devastated and heartbroken. City were found to have engaged in an almost £1 billion scheme to either inflate revenues or reduce costs through a series of sham arrangements in order to avoid breaching league and UEFA financial regulations. The eight-time Premier League champions face severe sanctions, although City remained defiant and immediately declared their intention to appeal. Mental health patients in Scotland could be subject to inhumane and degrading treatments. That's the warning from the Scottish Human Rights Commission. They say that current safeguards aren't protecting patients and that developments haven't kept up with those in England and Wales. Professor Angela O'Hagan is the chair of the SHRC.
1: We've heard from people who have had experiences in adult mental health settings of seclusion, being left unattended for long periods, being secluded, being told that that's for them to calm down when they're experiencing severe distress.
0: The Scottish Government has been approached for comment. And Greggs says it plans to shut four factories with the loss of about 740 jobs. The high street bakery chain says the changes will take place over the next 2.5 years. The move will cost the firm around £60 million. That's the latest from Radio News Hub. I'm Holly Hughes.
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0: Heavy rain clearing, followed by sunny spells with showers. Winds gradually easing too, but remaining gusty, with highs of 23 degrees Celsius.
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6: The new series of Celebrity Traitors starts tonight. Comedian Joanne McNally, The Last of Us star Bella Ramsey and singer James Blunt are among the 21 stars taking part in the second season of the BBC show. YouTube star King Kenny is also heading to the famous castle. He says he wants to avenge fellow content creator Nico O'Malan, who was the first star to be banished in the previous series. The all-seeing Claudia Winkleman returns as host to pick her treacherous traitors. Stephen Graham has confirmed details of the planned Heat 2 film. Leonardo DiCaprio will play a younger Vincent Hanna while Graham plays his father. The film, based on Michael Mann's novel, will combine a sequel and prequel, with filming due to begin soon. And unheard Oasis recordings have been pulled from auction after the band reportedly launched legal action. The archive includes live shows, sound checks and more than 100 hours of rehearsals from the 1990s. The tapes were recorded by former Oasis sound engineer Hugh Richards.

the Eurythmics. Sex Crime 1984. Before that, Duran Duran and A View to a Kill. Into your third and final hour. In this hour, of course, we've got your mixtape. We'll be setting that question again for you to win tickets to go and see Graham Gouldman. I'm going to tell you about two events happening next year as well. When tickets go on sale, we'll be telling you about those shortly. But it's just been announced, actually, the new £10 million Emirates Lounge has opened at Manchester Airport for first and business class users in Terminal 2. It's been closed. They haven't had a lounge at Manchester for quite a while. To be honest, the last time I travelled was, I think, nearly the end of that lounge over in Terminal 1. Now, of course, Emirates fly out of Terminal 2, and the lounge is now done. Two amazing rooms. I'm not getting promoted or told about this, but it's got, you know, your champagne bar. It's got your hot and cold food. Two lovely areas, relaxation areas. And the big thing, which I noticed and I sort of came across, especially in Dubai, was that you get lounge access straight onto the plane as well. So if you're flying business or first class, it's a game changer. It really is, that you don't have to panic about getting to the terminal, and you can just get straight onto the plane from the lounge, which is an absolute brilliant idea. It really is. So there you go. Yeah, maybe next year. Maybe next year. Yeah, we'll see. Well, yeah, we will see. Right, Fine Young Cannibals, Johnny Come Home. Then a little bit of Giorgio Moroder. Oh, and Philip Oakey, of course.

Giorgio Moroder, Philip Oakey, of course, and Together in Electric Dreams, taken from that very famous movie of the same name, about a computer falling in love with someone, a cello player to be honest, but there we go. Before that, the Fine Young Cannibals and Johnny Come Home. Now, I've got a couple of events to tell you about, because tickets go on sale this week. First, we've got the Blackpool 80s Weekender that has literally just taken place. Now, next year, it's taking place on Friday, the 10th and the 11th of September at the Winter Gardens again. They have Mark Arman, Thompson Twins, Tom Begley, Heaven 17, Altered Images, The Fizz, China Crisis, and Jackie Graham. Those tickets go on sale at, is it tomorrow? It is tomorrow, isn't it? Yeah, it is tomorrow. No, sorry, Friday at 10 a.m. I apologise. Friday at 10 a.m. So if you head over and look up Blackpool 80s Weekender, you'll find all the necessary details for that happening next year. Now, of course, going on sale tomorrow are the tickets for the Britfest, taking place next year between the 15th and the 18th of July at Ashley Hall in Cheshire. Acts performing there, of course, you've got the Ocean Colour Scene, you've got Matt Goss, the Lightning Seeds, Heaven 17, Haircut 100, the brand new heavies, Nathan Moore, of course, Doctor and the Medics, Huey Morgan, who all sorts. Toya's going to be there as well, the Magic Numbers, Amy Winehouse Band, they're really good, and Musical Youth as well. Now, tickets again go on sale tomorrow for that one, and you can check out the details if you just search the Britfest, and all those details will be there. And of course, we're over the next couple of weeks and months, of course, we will be talking about that, probably getting some of the people on as well, including the organizers and some of the artists performing. So there we go, and I'm sure we'll have a competition or two for you to win tickets for that as well. But it is mixtape time. It's your mixtape choice. Relax and enjoy these four.

What a great mixtape this morning. From Chris and Jane, they're in concert in the Northeast. We kicked it off with Barry Manilow and Mandy. Don't Give Up On Us, that was David Soul, of course. Christopher Cross and Arthur's Theme, of course, The Best That We Can Do. Brilliant movie. And another brilliant movie from the 80s. Up Where We Belong, of course, Joe Cocker, Jennifer Warnes from An Officer and a Gentleman. Now, if you want to send in your mixtape choice, all you have to do is very, very easy. 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Pick your four favourite songs. If there's a story behind them, that's fantastic. 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

Robbie Williams, Millennium. Before that, Daniel Powter and A Little Bit of Bad Day. Now, all this week, we're giving you the opportunity to win one pair of tickets to go and see the fabulous Graham Gorman on his Heart Full of Songs tour at Whitley Bay at the Playhouse on the 10th. The 10th of this October. Now, to win the tickets, the question was set yesterday by the man himself, but I will repeat the question. The song is, who wrote Rubber Bullets? Who wrote the song of Rubber Bullets? If you know the answer to that and want to win a pair of tickets to go and see the fabulous Graham Gorman on his Heart Full of Tours, Heart Full of Tour? Heart Full of Songs Tour. Yeah. We have one pair to give away if you get the answer right. And you're picked out at the lucky hat at the end of the day, which we'll do on Monday. Once again, the question is, who wrote Rubber Bullets, the 10cc classic? Who wrote Rubber Bullets, if you know the answer, as I said? 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That's the only way to enter, is via the email, studio@breakfastradio.co.uk. It's as easy and peasy as that.

Oh, great hikings and a little bit of juicy and drinking pause. Before that, script and the man that can't be moved, that would be me. Well, I can now. Excuse me. Just having a moment there. Sorry. Breathe, Fizz. 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That's it. Breathe in. Breathe out. It's over. Yes, I know. I'm sad. Excuse me. Right. Yeah, that is it for me this morning. Thank you so much indeed for your company. I'm back tomorrow, of course, from 7 a.m. for some more 60s and 70s. Another look at what day it is, celebrity birthdays, and all that sort of stuff. So I will be with you bright, breezy tomorrow morning. Have a wonderful day. Don't forget some great shows still to come on your favourite station between now and the end of the day.

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1: 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It's Wednesday, it is the weekly mix show. DJ Refreshinate in the house here on your Wednesday morning with the best of classics and weekly music here to get you through to the weekend. We're halfway through the week. We've got some classics this morning for you. We're going to kick things off with some Faithless and Muhammad Ali. We've got some even Gwen Stefani, Blowing Your Mind, some Jameson, and some Nelly, Rising Again. But we're going to kick things off with some David Guetta and Bebe Rexha from 2003 with I'm Good Blue. It's DJ Refreshinate. It is the weekly mix show.

0: 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Bears, cushions, and more, made from loved ones' clothing. 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
1: DJ Refresh in the house. It's the weekly mix show. That was Nelly Rise again. Jameson in there with Complete, and we had to have even Gwen Stefani with Blow It, Let Me Blow Your Mind. Some Faithless and David Gwen and Beba Rexha. Kicking off the show with I'm Good. More music on the way. We got some more Chiba coming up with a classic from 1998. Rome Wasn't Built in a Day. We got some NSYNC also, Tearing Up My Heart. Well, not tearing up my heart, but tearing up everyone else's heart from the 90s. But next up, it's some Maloko, another classic from 99. It's Sing It Back. DJ Freshney playing the best of classics every day and weekly on the Weekly Mix Show on Your It's Digital.

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1: 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DJ Refreshner in the house. That was NSYNC with Tearing Up My Heart, and Machiba in there with Rome Wasn't Built in a Day, and a classic from Maloko with Sing It Back from 99. More classics coming up. We're not finished just yet. It's the weekly mix show with the best of music till midday. On your weekday, we've got some Paul Oakenfold and Hernan Cattaneo with London to Buenos Aires, and some Planet Funk with some Lemonade. But next up, it's another classic from 99. It's New Radicals. It's You Get What You Give. DJ Refreshner, it's the best of music. 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
1: 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Paula Confold in there and Hernan Cattaneo, and had, of course, a classic from the New Radicals from 99 there with You Get What You Give. Coming up, we've got some Raven Mays, we've got some Sophie Ellis-Bextor, and we got some sneakily sneaky sound system with I Love It. But next up, it's a classic from Royksopp. It's called Apple. 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
1: DJ Refresh, now yo, it's Digital. It is the weekly mix show, Sneaky Sound System, there with I Love It. Sophie Ellis-Bextor in there with Murder on the Dance Floor. We had some Raven Maze with The Real Life and some Roikes Up with Apple. That's all we got time for on the weekly mix show. Thanks for joining me for another hour of the best of your weekday music. But we're not finished for the week yet, just yet. Well, we are finished for the week, but we'll be back on Sunday night for the Sunday Sounds Collective. 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Have a great week. Enjoy. And tell your friends not to listen to bad music. Stay with me. It's Yords Digital, DJ Freshner in the house. We'll leave you some top-loading Achilles heel. We'll see you at the weekend. It's the Weekly Mix Show.

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1: With him, that's Keith Bradshaw, and with me, I'm Ruth Bradshaw. And first, it's Love Affair.

0: Getting us on our way this week, a big hit for British band Love Affair. That's Rainbow Valley. It was originally recorded by American singer Robert Knight.
1: Yes, it was, and Robert Knight was also the first to record Everlasting Love, which was another of Love Affair's big hits, of course, wasn't it?
0: It certainly was.
1: And it has got us well underway. Welcome. And now, Goldie and the Gingerbreads.

0: Can't You Hear My Heartbeat? New Yorkers, Goldie and the Gingerbreads. It was produced in Britain by Alan Price and was a UK top 30 hit. Over in America, a cover version by British group Herman's Hermits was much more successful.
1: Yes, remember that well. Now, listen up, because it's a soulful classic, because right now it's
0: Tamla time.

0: Well, 60s Music Memories is up and running. We're on the road again, as they say. So welcome officially right now. I hope you're feeling fine. We've had a bit of a holiday, haven't we, Ruthie?
1: We certainly have.
0: We've been away. The airports were not much fun, but everything else was great. It was very sunny, but when we got back here, it was suitably grey and damp. Oh, well.
1: Yeah. It was only to be expected.
0: I think it was. Oh, wherever you are, the sun is shining, or if it's not shining, you're feeling bright. Well, I hope our music can help you feel even brighter. That was a Tamla Motown gold record, wasn't it? What Does It Take to Win Your Love, from Junior Walker and the All-Stars?
1: Well, if you're asking, well, yeah. It hurts to be something. It's worse to be nothing with you, says Gene Pitney.
0: Oh.
1: It hurts to be in love, allegedly.

0: Well, It Hurts to Be in Love. That was a top 10 hit for the late, great Gene Pitney in 1964. And it was originally written for and recorded by Neil Sedaka. But because of contract complications, the record company wouldn't release that version.
1: No, so the writer, Howard Greenfield, offered it to Gene Pitney. They just took Sedaka's singing off and replaced it with Pitney. Everything else stayed the same, even Sedaka's piano playing.
0: Amazing. Well, this week's classic B-side now, and it should need very little introduction, so it's not getting one.

The Beatles, well, you knew that. And our classic B-side for this week, a Lennon McCartney composition, I'll Get You. It was the B-side of She Loves You.

0: sing the song, children. What a great record that, isn't it?
1: I love it.
0: The brilliant voice of Ray Charles with his number one from 1962, I Can't Stop Loving You, a song written and composed by country singer-songwriter Don Gibson. He first recorded it in 1957.
1: I don't think I'm aware of that one.
0: No, I'll have to try and dig it out.
1: Yeah, but could you ever match Ray Charles's version? Anyway, meanwhile, the most successful British rock band ever in terms of chart hits were just getting going in the late 60s. Status Quo have had 60 hit records, and this Nun Rocker was their second hit single.

0: It made number 8 in 1968, Ice in the Sun by Status Quo, their second hit and a signal for lots more to come. And that song was co-written by Marty Wilde, who, like Status Quo, is better known for rock and roll, which Ice in the Sun definitely isn't.
1: Well, that's true. Well, now let's hear from the Byrds, and once again, they're singing a Bob Dylan song.

0: There they go. You ain't going nowhere from the Birds. And speaking of birds, people don't keep budgies like they used to, do they? We had a couple of budgies. I remember we had a green one called Corky, and a blue one later called Peter. I was very fond of them, but I don't know anybody these days who keeps budgies.
1: Well, what happened to them?
0: Well, obviously they died eventually, but you know, they only have a certain, like everything else. Mm. We only have a shelf life, don't we?
1: Yeah.
0: Or a perch life.
1: Perch life, I think.
0: Oh, budgies, those were the days.

0: You ain't going nowhere. Well, actually, we are going somewhere.
1: Where?
0: We're going off to the Wild West.
1: Oh, good.
0: This week, because we're talking about Westerns.
1: Oh, good.
0: Western movies in the 60s. Were you a fan?
1: Oh, absolutely. I used to love Westerns.
0: Yeah.
1: That was the big era of Westerns, really, wasn't it? The 50s and the 60s.
0: Oh, certainly, yeah. I mean, all those fantastic scenery, the clumping of horses' hooves, tough cowboys.
1: Cowboys and Indians. Well, like young lads always used to play cowboys and Indians then.
0: Yeah.
1: Again, they don't now. Because there's nothing to influence it anymore,
0: no,
1: is there?
0: No, good. And
1: gone out of fashion.
0: Tougher gunfighters. Well, a lot of those around, weren't there?
1: Well,
0: and you've got, you know, great themes, didn't you? Revenge, honour, or love and betrayal.
1: That's right.
0: Oh, the 60s Westerns were certainly some of the best ever made.
1: Yeah, we used to get them at Saturday morning Westerns with Audie Murphy and things like that. Cisco Kid. Well, I've told you before, my granddad worked at the Odeon in the boiler room and he used to let us in the back door for nothing.
0: Well, as we said, the 60s were some of the most iconic Westerns, and perhaps the most iconic, or certainly right top of the list. It's The Good, the Bad and the Ugly from 1966. What do you know about that, Keith?
1: Well, it was the third in a trilogy, wasn't it, of the Dollars Westerns by... what's it called? Can't remember.
0: Sergio Leone.
1: That was him, the Italian director. And if they actually filmed them in mid-Spain, you know, these sort of arid, deserty areas there. But they were made to look like the West of America.
0: So they starred
1: Clint Eastwood, didn't they? He was the goodie.
0: And there was also Lee Van Cleef.
1: Well, he was the baddie. He has a bit of a con man. And Eli Wallach, unfortunately, got christened the ugly.
0: Yeah, well, they were in
1: great
0: search...
1: Great characters.
0: Yeah, they're in search of hidden Confederate gold during the American Civil War. And each character, well, they represented a different moral standpoint, I think. Yeah. And it led to a thrilling and suspenseful race for treasure.
1: It also made Clint Eastwood's career, really, I think.
0: Oh,
1: before
0: certainly.
1: Before that, he'd been on TV and in Rawhide and things like that, but after the Dollars movies, it could do no wrong.
0: That's right. Well, probably your favourite film.
1: My favourite film, probably, especially in this genre, is The Magnificent Seven. I've seen it countless times.
0: It's way back from 1960,
1: yes,
0: isn't it?
1: Yes, absolutely. Yul Brynner, Steve McQueen, Charles Bronson. Oh, they're all fantastic.
0: What was it about?
1: It was about... Well, it's a story of seven, the Magnificent Seven. They're all sort of gunfighters, and it's the most unlikely scenario how they come to the rescue of a very poor Mexican village. They rescued them from bandits who were led by a man called Calvera, and he was played by Eli Wallach, funnily enough. And so, yes, he sort of hid around then when the bandits came along. They sort of hid in the village and then surprised them. And, well, it was just all action. It was fantastic.
0: Yeah, an engaging plot, memorable one-liners.
1: That's right. They've done several remakes, but in my opinion, they don't match the original.
0: Yeah, the last one was very recently, really, 2016, just 10 years ago. It sort of cements its status, doesn't it, as a timeless classic.
1: Yeah.
0: Well, another timeless favourite, True Grit.
1: True Grit, well...
0: 69.
1: The one and only John Wayne, wasn't it? That's fantastic, yeah. He was...
0: He was a hard-drinking US Marshal, John Wayne.
1: That's right, he was.
0: And a Texas Ranger, played by Glenn Campbell.
1: It was Glenn Campbell, wasn't it? Yes,
0: and
1: I remember.
0: It follows the tale of a young woman who enlists their help to track down her father's killer.
1: Wow, yes.
0: And featured an Oscar-winning performance from Wayne, didn't it?
1: It did, yes. He was the cowboy you think of, first of all, when you think of those Westerns from that era.
0: You certainly do. Yeah. Well, we've already mentioned the last film in this trilogy, Fistful of Dollars, was the first, wasn't it, from 64?
1: It was, yeah.
0: And, of course, that was a very groundbreaking film because it introduced audiences to Clint Eastwood's iconic character. What was his character?
1: Well, he was called the Man with No Name. We never did find out his name. No, that's
0: and,
1: it. Yeah. The Eli Wallach also referred to him as gringo, which is a Mexican term. You know, it's not very nice. It's like when the Aussies call us pommies. Mexicans call the Americans gringo.
0: Gringo. Hey, gringo. Well, it's been hailed as one of the first spaghetti westerns and credited really with redefining the genre. And
1: I think I was going to say, I think it was inspired by a Japanese tale, wasn't it? A Japanese myth or story.
0: Yes, it was. Mm-hmm. I can't pronounce his name. Akira Kurosawa's Yojimbo.
1: Oh, ho. Yes, well, there you go, it then. Was.
0: And then, of course, the second in the trilogy was For a Few Dollars More from 65. And again...
1: And this introduces Lee Van Cleef, doesn't it, to the stories?
0: It does.
1: Yeah.
0: Another bounty hunter, and they hunt down a ruthless bandit leader played by Glan Maria Volonté.
1: Oh, good. Mm. Don't know that.
0: And the unforgettable scores for the films. Do you remember who wrote those?
1: Oh, they were very, very haunting, weren't they? They were written by Ennio Morricone.
0: That's so on.
1: The big score, The Good, the Bad and the Ugly, that reached number one, didn't it? Yeah. Big international hit, yeah.
0: Well, we've often, talking of tunes, we've often played the tune for this next film, The Man Who Shot Liberty Valance.
1: Oh, I remember that.
0: From 1962.
1: Yes. Again, John Wayne was in that, wasn't he?
0: Yeah.
1: With James Stewart, who was always a goodie.
0: It was directed by a very famous...
1: High Noon, yeah.
0: John Ford.
1: He was responsible for several of the great Western movies. And, of course, Liberty Valance, the song, was sung by Gene Pitney, wasn't it?
0: It was, yeah. I mean, the film told the story of a young lawyer, played by James Stewart, who becomes an unlikely hero when he confronts a ruthless outlaw, Lee Marvin.
1: Oh, another hero of the movies back then, yes.
0: In a bid to bring justice to the town of Shinbone.
1: Of Shinbone,
0: oh, great.
1: Yes.
0: Like an outstanding supporting cast again, like John Wayne as an ageing gunslinger, and Vera Miles.
1: Oh, yes.
0: As James Stewart's love interested. And it's since become one of Ford's most celebrated films and a classic of the era.
1: Oh, I love the Westerns.
0: Well, yeah. I hope you brought back a few memories. And we'll perhaps look at a few more of your favourites another time.
1: Well, thank you. Those were the days.

0: My mate and his wife have got a bird of prey, which only dances to 80s music in the dark.
1: Huh? Yes.
0: It does some pretty orchestral manoeuvres in the dark. I meant to say it only dances at night, but I mix it up. But never mind, it's the story of my life, and yours, unfortunately. That music, coming back to the point, there was a top 50 hit for The Who in 1966, and it was written by lead guitarist Pete Townshend, telling us that the kids, they're all right.
1: Well, in late September, back in 1969... the next track was riding high in the British charts. In fact, it was at number 4, soon to peak at number 2 in October. This is Bobby Gentry.

0: That's Roberta Gentry, known as Bobby Gentry, with her 1969 success, I'll Never Fall in Love Again.
1: Nice song, but she sounds in a really bad way, doesn't she? She sings about being bruised and battered, her heart is shattered. She even mentions catching pneumonia, which is quite appropriate because it's 50s flashback time now. You'll see what I mean when I tell you we're off to New Orleans to hear from Huey Piano Smith, and he's singing about rocking pneumonia and the boogie-woogie flu.

0: Our 50s flashback. That was Huey Piano Smith with Rocking Pneumonia and the Boogie Woogie Flu.
1: Yes, sounds of the Big Easy, that's New Orleans. And apart from Huey on piano, it features Scarface John Williams on vocals, Alvin Red Tyler on saxophone, and Charles Hungry Williams on drums.
0: That's interesting, isn't it? Great names. Now, if you had a sort of nickname in the middle of your name, because you don't have a second name, what would you choose?
1: Oh, I don't know.
0: Have Keith something Bradshaw, what would you choose? Have a think.
1: I will do it, yes.
0: I'll ask you again.
1: Well, he was called Hungry Williams. I used to be called Beefy for a while.
0: You're more beefy now than I've ever been.
1: I think it was ironic because I was a bit of a stick
0: at
1: the time. I'm not anymore, unfortunately.
0: No.
1: Yeah, well, all right.
0: Okay.
1: Thank you for that.
0: Beefy Bradshaw. Oh, well. Coming up next, a big US hit that I believe we've never played before. It's the soul and R&B band from Houston, Texas, Archie Bell and the Drells. This is called Tighten Up.

Sign it up. Yeah. Now let that guitar fall in. Oh, yeah.

Guitar to fall in on that. Tighten it up now. Oh, yeah.

0: Well, well, I never, as a self-taught music critic, I'd like to reflect on that, and I think it has a funky beat and a soul groove, doesn't it?
1: it moves along very nicely.
0: Doesn't it?
1: It can't help but sort of move and groove.
0: Absolutely, yes.
1: Well, it's Mind you, if you're tightened up, as you say, if you tightened up your belt, you mightn't be able to move quite so well these days.
0: I'm a trifle more beefy than I used to be. Yeah, well, that was a dance song. Well, I'm going to dedicate it to Trouser Belts Everywhere. It's called Tighten Up. It was a chart-topping American single from Archie Bell and the Drells.
1: Well, next, a number one single from 1961 for Eden Kane, whose real name, Richard Sarstedt, and he was the most successful one of those hit-making brothers.

0: Eden Kane, and well, I ask you.
1: Yes, well, go on then.
0: Well, what's next?
1: Oh, well, tell you about that record. I used to love that record. I bought it way back then. It was on the Blue Decca label. Eden Kane. Yes, he was a bit of an idol back then, wasn't he?
0: Yeah, he certainly was.
1: Anyway, next. What's next, you ask me? Well, yeah. It's a Northern Soul classic, and it was a Wigan Casino favourite dance track back in the day.

0: On the famed Philadelphia soul record label Cameo Parkway, Yvonne Baker, and You Didn't Say a Word. She started out as lead singer with a doo-wop group called The Sensations before entering on a solo career in the late 60s.
1: Yeah, she's not the most famous soul singer, is she?
0: No, but she's not. She's a big voice.
1: Yeah.
0: Nice song.
1: Yeah, and like
0: understand
1: I say,
0: understand why it's a Northern Soul favourite.
1: Yes, it was very big at the Wigan Casino. Moving on to this week's instrumental feature now with Horst Jankowski, Big Hit.

0: Well, that's German musician Horst Jankowski, his orchestra and chorus, and their big instrumental hit, A Walk in the Black Forest.
1: Which is a piece of cake, isn't it? Black Forest Gâteau. That's not as popular as it used to be, is it?
0: No. Well, it used to be very popular in the 60s, didn't it?
1: It did, yes. A Walk in the Black Forest, also known as Eine Schwarzwaldfahrt.
0: Well, sorry?
1: Eine Schwarzwaldfahrt.
0: Very good. Yeah. Didn't know you were a German expert. Well, you're not.
1: I didn't know that. Yes, anyway, well done, Horst. And now the Barefoot Girl from Basildon.

0: Okay, go on, ask me, how warm is a newborn baby?
1: How warm is a newborn baby, Keith?
0: Womb temperature.
1: Oh, good.
0: That's good, isn't it?
1: Yeah.
0: I like that. Anyway, that last record...
1: You'll stop at nothing, will you?
0: No, it featured the pop princess Sandy Shaw.
1: I wish you would.
0: I'll Stop at Nothing. And it was her third successive hit single, reaching number four in 1965.
1: And at number one this week in September, going into October 1960, was this, A Teenage Tragedy Song.

0: Sophie
1: and Harry.
0: You're listening to Music and Memories from that great musical decade, the 1960s.
1: Taking you back in time are Keith and Ruth Bradshaw.
0: Ruth is our gran.
1: Keith is our granddad.

0: heard it through the grapevine on Tamla Motown Records. That was Gladys Knight and the Pips.
1: Yes, and before that we heard the chart-topping single from Welshman Ricky Valance. He came from the small South Wales town of Ynysdee. You know my Welsh pronunciation is...
0: almost as good as your German.
1: Almost as good as my German pronunciation, which is not that great. But Ynysdee, that was Ricky Valance with the UK hit version of Tell Laura I Love Her. The original was from Ray Peterson in America. Do you remember that?
0: Yes.
1: All right. Oh, good. Well done.

0: How Can I Be Sure? An American hit for the Young Rascals in 1967. It never troubled the charts over here, but Dusty Springfield had a minor hit with the song in the 70s. But the biggest version was by David Cassidy, who enjoyed a UK number one with it in 1972.
1: Are you sure?
0: Yes.
1: Good. I just wondered how you could be sure. Probably because you know, don't you?
0: Well, you know, one does one's research.
1: Oh, very good. I was nearly impressed. Well, it's time now for a one-hit wonder. And do you remember this? It's the Angels.
2: He went away and you hung around and bothered me every night. And when I wouldn't go out with you,

0: One Hit Wonder, and it's from 1963. It only made number 50 here, but it did spend 3 weeks at number one in the US. American girl group The Angels with My Boyfriend's Back, and it comes with a health warning to would-be suitors to back off because the main man is back and he's dangerous.
1: Well, next, an early American hit for Marvin Gaye on, of course, Tamla Motown.

0: Well, there's the great Marvin Gaye and Pride and Joy. And right now I'm feeling proud and joyful as it's time for...
1: Heath Bradshaw's Album of the Week.
2: Well, this week I'm introducing you to an album you may not be aware of at all. I suppose that's the beauty of this feature, isn't it?
0: It's one of them, yes.
2: Well, yes, and it's I think someone mentioned it as one perhaps we could use, and it's actually entitled The Graham Goldman Thing from 1968, and it's the debut album by singer-songwriter Graham Goldman, later, of course, a founding member of 10cc. Obviously, I remember him as a member of 10cc, don't you?
0: Oh, absolutely, yeah, very much so, in the 70s.
2: Yeah, before 10cc, however, he worked as a freelance songwriter and penned many hits for major rock and pop groups, including the Yardbirds and the Hollies, Herman's Hermits and Ohio Express. And on the album, Goldman delivered his own versions of several songs recorded by these musicians. Right, bit of a test now, Keith.
0: Okay.
2: No Milk Today was by...
0: Oh, Herman's Hermits.
2: Yeah. For Your Love.
0: Easy. The Yardbirds.
2: Bus Stop.
0: Well, that was the Hollies.
2: Yeah. Pamela.
0: Wayne Fontana. Oh, yeah. Well, they're impressive, that.
2: And Impossible Years. And Behind the Door by St. Louis Union and Cher, as well as his own compositions. But I've chosen very unfamiliar tracks. The first one... Impossible Years.

0: The Impossible Years, a song all about growing up.
1: I think so, and Wayne Fontana recorded it, didn't he?
0: Yeah, and it's one of those songs that, well, it's a long time since that happened to me. Anyway, all the songs, of course, were written by Graham and recorded at Olympic Studios in London, and that's a studio that would later be extensively used by Led Zeppelin. And it was recorded with the assistance of John Paul Jones and Eddie Kramer, both of whom would also achieve considerable success with the said Led Zeppelin. And Goldman said, it was a chance to work on a big project with John Paul Jones, with whom I had worked many times before. He's a great bass and keyboard player who had an important influence on my playing. Well, another unfamiliar track now.

0: My Father, that's not a track I've heard before.
1: I don't know that, no.
0: Interesting.
1: Yes.
0: Well, Goldman said issued this solo album in 68, and as previously stated, it featured his own versions of the hits For Your Love, Bus Stop, and No Milk Today. But his slower, more elaborately produced versions, well, critics have said not nearly as good as the hard-charging renditions by the Yardbirds and the Hollies. So, thank you. I hope you found that interesting.
1: He was a very talented man, wasn't he?
0: He was,
1: wrote
0: indeed.
1: Those big hits, but he also was a record producer and singer himself.
0: Yes.
1: Yeah. All-round well, talent.
0: My album of the week, this Graham Goldman thing.

0: Northern Soul Classic, another one, another of those floor fillers, first stomping floor filler from the all-nighters at Wigan Casino, the Twisted Wheel and Northern Soul gatherings, wherever they might be. And you can't sit down to that one, can you?
1: No.
0: You can't. It was, of course, Dean Parrish with I'm On My Way.

0: Well, the song was originally an early 20th century Bahamian folk song from Nassau, capital of the Bahamas. Well, there have been many different versions, different lyrics, different styles. That was Sloop John B. from the Beach Boys, and it can be found on the iconic Pet Sounds album.
1: Yes, indeed, and the sailors on the Sloop John B. had better look out, as the next record involves a bunch of hungry pirates.

0: Oh, that's a shame, isn't it? Another top 20 hit from 1963, Johnny Kidd and the Pirates with Hungry for Love. Well, they're desperate for a cuddle, perhaps.
1: Well, perhaps. You never know. You have to wait.
0: Have you ever cuddled a pirate?
1: Not as far as I can remember.
0: Okay.
1: Maybe at your fancy dress party.
0: Yes, yeah, that hook instead of a hand could be a bit dangerous.
1: That would not be pleasant.
0: No, it would not. No.
1: Well, let's move on to a song that Don Covey originally wrote for Otis Redding. But after hearing Covey's demo, producer Jerry Wexler gave it to Aretha Franklin instead of Otis, and she enjoyed a number one hit.

0: Well, there you have it. The late, great Queen of Soul, Aretha Franklin. And the song is Chain of Fools. Of course, we're not thinking about fools, as it's already time for...
1: The Spot Spot.
2: Now, can you spot that name, the artist or band, on this next record? It's an American single. It didn't do too well, but you'll know the name. Or will you? It's...

0: Well, there it goes. That's this week's...
1: The Spot Spot.
0: The Moving Finger writes, the song title is a line taken from a translation of the classic Persian poem Rubaiyat of Omar Khayyam.
2: Well, the Moving Finger writes, and having writ moves on, that was turned into a 60s song and first appeared on a 1967 album entitled My Kind of Soul. Successful album, but the Moving Finger single didn't trouble the charts. Well, the singer, did you get it? It was American singer, songwriter, lyricist, record producer, author and poet Leonard Borisov. Well, we know him better as Len Barry. Very well done if you spotted Len Barry.

0: That's a Stax Records classic, isn't it? Rufus Thomas and He's Walking the Dog.
1: And it's actually odd to be walking without a dog these days, isn't it?
0: Well, it is. There are so many dogs. I don't know. Something happened during COVID, didn't it? More and more people got a dog.
1: Yeah, or more than one.
0: Yeah, or more than one dog, yeah.
1: And you see sometimes dog walkers with five.
0: Four or five
1: on a lead.
0: Yeah, we feel very unusual going for a walk without a dog these days, don't we?
1: We do. Anyway, next is time. Well, it's time for They Had It Covered, and here we play the original version of a song which was covered and often, though not always, made more popular by others. Once again, Keith, it's time for...
0: Tamla.

0: You know, they had it covered slot for this week. The original version of Put Yourself in My Place, a Hollandozia Holland song, originally sung there by the Elgins in 65. And it was to be famously covered, of course, by the Isley Brothers.
1: Next, it's Sue Thompson. She's not too happy.

0: Oh dear. Sad movies. In brackets, make me cry. What an experience for the girl.
1: Oh, sad.
0: Very sad. Well, that was from American Sue Thompson. But in fact, it wasn't sad because it was a million seller in 1961 and earned her a gold disc in the States. But it only just scraped into the top 50 in Britain.
1: Yes, indeed. Well, there's even more sadness coming up next. Don't Bring Me Your Heartaches.

0: Do you remember the British Marilyn Monroe popular song, Who Came From Middlesbrough?
1: Yes, she was Marion Ryan, I think, wasn't she?
0: She was.
1: A very popular singer in the 50s and a familiar face on TV through the early 60s. Remember Spot the Tune on Granada TV? Yeah. Well, Marion had twin sons, Paul and Barry Ryan, and there they were with a top 20 hit from 1965, Don't Bring Me Your Heartaches. Well, I won't, because I'm going to bring you now The Drifters.

0: Oh, for a sunny afternoon, that was the Kinks. And before that, we played This Magic Moment from the Drifters.
1: And we've very little time left, just time for some of this.

0: get her wrong. Yeah. I'm gonna tell Aunt Mary about Uncle John. He says he's got the blues.
1: Well, the Dave Clark Five singing about good old rock and roll.
2: And once again, it's time for us to hit the road. Time's up. As ever, I thank you so much for being with us and hope you can join us again next week. Until then, it's goodbye from me, Ruth Bradshaw.
1: Yes, and likewise, goodbye from me too. I'm Keith Bradshaw. But stay tuned for some fantastic shows coming up after us. But until the next time, once more from Ruth.
2: Bye-bye.
1: And from me, stay safe. Bye-bye.

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1: Here we go again with another great Heritage Jaunt. I can't tell you how good the music is, so you'll just have to listen. There are 5 new entries this week, and it's looking really, really hot. And the top 10 is, oh my goodness. Well, you'll just have to wait. 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
1: 100 countries voted again this week. There are 5 new entries, the first of which is in at 40 for Mal Pope. This is Our Town.

Bob Hope, Our Town, new entry at 40 this week. 5 new entries. And the second new entry is at 39. It's Rumour and Before the Planes.

Rumour before the planes, he went to your 39 powerful song. We got so many good songs in the chart. There are 5 new entries, the 3rd of which is in at 38. New single from Bertie Higgins. This is A River.

Bertie Higgins, The River, third new entry on this week's chart at 38. 37, The Real Thing, Raining Through My Sunshine, and House of Fire, Queen, at 36. And the second highest new entry is in at 35. Great new track from Bryan Adams. This is The Ballad of Terry Fox.

Top 40 is packed with really, really good songs. That's a new entry from Bryan Adams, The Ballad of Terry Fox. That's in at 35. And the highest new entry, a new single from Pat Boone, his new version of Donna.

New single from Pat Boone. A version of Donna, very good too. Highest of five new entries, that's in at 34. And at 33, the Hollies may have disbanded, but Alan Clark is still going solo. New album on the way, new single now, Walking on Still Waters.

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1: So, Paul Carrick, always on my mind at 32, 31, haircut 100, 11 weeks on the countdown for them with A Wonderful Life. And You May Offend, The Proclaimers, 12 weeks on the chart. They're at number 30, and at 29, it's a good climb for Paper Lace.

Coney Island Blue 29 gets you on this week for Baby Lace featuring Philip Wright. Coney Island Blue at 29 and 28 when the sun sinks on England tonight. It's the Automatics.

And we got some great songs in the chart, my goodness. Steve Ellis, new single Sunset, that's at 27, and an album to follow. James Blunt, Tastes Like Summer, is this week's 36. 26. Never any good at maths. Love the music, maths. Sorry, James, 26. Hey.

0: James Blunt tastes like summer. That's this week's 26. Don't let anyone mislead you. And at 25 is Dex's Midnight Runners. Once a man, twice a child.
1: I'm glad I had those times with you. Made up for what we both went through. And it was so great hugging you. In those last days of you, I helped you.

Dexter's Midnight Runners, once a man, twice a child, doing well. Big rise this week to 25. At 24, 9 weeks on the countdown, Denise Pearson and Berry. And at 23, another 9 weeks on the countdown, the Rolling Stones and Jealous Lover. And a good climb too this week to 22 for Cliff Richard, Spirit in the Sky.

Cliff Richard came as the highest new entry last week. Big climb this week to 22. His new version of Spirit in the Sky ahead of the album out in November. At 21, Hazel Dean, Long Time Gone.

Hazel Dean, Long Time Gone, that's at 21, and we're into the top 20. And holding at 20 is Johnny Altman's Sat Nav Girl.

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1: So Johnny Altman's sat-nav goal at 20 again this week. At 19, Mungo Jerry, pick it up.

Sad Songs and Lawsuits. That's at number 18 this week on the countdown. And Gilbert O'Sullivan up to 17, growing old disgracefully.

Club Woods Junior, I believe I'm on the right track. The right track is 16 this week out of 15. 5 weeks on the countdown. Still moving in the right direction, J. Vincent Edward in the year 2525.

Jay Vincent Edward in the year 25, 25 of 15 out of 14. Chaka Khan, 12 weeks on the countdown, former number one. Boogies In My Soul and Medicine Head at number 13.

When Will You Come Back to Me? Medicine Head, that's at number 13 this week. After 11 weeks on the countdown and hitting number one, The Cathode's Man in a Suitcase is this week's number 12. And at 11, The Jive Aces, Mystery Train.

Jive Ace is at the Terminus Mystery Train, up to number 11 this week, and we're into the top 10. And number 10, it's Yell and Daniel James. Hands up.

0: hands up.
1: Yo, Daniel James, hands up. That's at number 10 this week. Johnny Hayes Jazz, Soul Believer with Jackie Graham, and number 9.

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1: So, Johnny Hayes Jazz, Jackie Graham, Soul Believer at 9 and at 8. Howard Jones, stand up.

Stand Up, Howard Jones. That's at number 8 this week. Doing well. So many good songs in the top 10. Holding at 7, it's Carly Simon and Peaches.

Lulu, I'm in love again. She's doing well. She's at number 6, coming straight into the 10. And at number 5, it's GBA with Wonderland.

0: No Demolin' Lemonade, number two on this week's chart. Let's count down the top 10 and reveal this week's number one.
1: 10.
0: A 10, Yell featuring Daniel James, Hands Up.
1: 9.
0: A 9, Soul Believer, Johnny Hayes Jazz, Jackie Graham.
1: 8.
0: Howard Jones at 8 with Stand Up.
1: 7.
0: At 7 is Peaches, Carly Simon.
1: 6.
0: And Lulu at 6 this week, I'm In Love Again.
1: 5.
0: DBA Downs Braid Association, Wonderland.
1: 4.
0: Gracie, She Belongs to Me at 4.
1: 3.
0: Big Country East World at 3 this week.
1: 2.
0: And a 2, Lemonade Northern Mullet.
1: This week's Heritage Chart, number 1.
0: For a second week, it's the Echo and the Bunnymen song, Brussels is Haunted.

song. The 5 o'clock sing along, the wheel, and back to the old school. All that plus your requests as well. Stay tuned, it's going to be another great show. Starting in just a couple of minutes' time.

0: From the Sky News Centre at 3, a plane's been forced into an emergency landing after an apparent cockpit stabbing. Israel's Prime Minister Benjamin Netanyahu says one pilot was attacked by another who then tried to crash the plane. At one point, the aircraft plunged 14,000 feet in a matter of seconds. A second crew on board took over flying the aircraft. Our Middle East correspondent Adam Parsons is in Jerusalem.
1: We have seen a video that seems to show the two pilots both getting medical attention, both of them injured, and a voice, we can't identify this voice, says this one, he tried to kill him.
0: Detectives investigating the Grenfell fire have passed on files of evidence relating to 20 companies and 54 individuals to prosecutors. The CPS says charging decisions over the 2017 blaze will be made before the 10th anniversary next June. MI5's warned 100 UK academics have worked on projects secretly funded by Chinese intelligence. The security service says Beijing's behind research into tech which could be used for espionage. Spain's Prime Minister says he'd welcome Britain back into the EU with open arms. It's after Andy Burnham said he'd set out all the options as he considers the UK's relationship with Brussels. The Duke and Duchess of Sussex have accused international paparazzi of an unacceptable intrusion of their privacy after they were spotted peering into their children's school. Two men, both wearing backpacks, were seen circling the area. Scott Hamer was the King's personal protection officer when he was the Prince of Wales.
2: I think any parent would be worried about any intrusion on their children's education, any school. Of course, it's going to be really easy to identify where that school is. That brings additional threats and risks to Prince Harry and the Duchess as well. It's not ideal and it's quite irresponsible.
0: A former Manchester City manager, Pep Guardiola, says he's with the club more than ever after they were found guilty of breaching Premier League finance rules. He told supporters, "We will get through this together." The club denies any wrongdoing. That's the latest. I'm Chris Milligan.
3: Stand by for action.

0: I have something here for you. Your father wanted you to have this when you were old enough, but your uncle wouldn't allow it.
1: What is it?
0: Your father's microphone. 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This microphone is an elegant example from a more civilized age of radio. 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
0: You won't understand these words until later in your life, but they will guide you to become a master DJ. The Force will be with you. Always.

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1: And a very good afternoon, and apologies about the news. Bit of a mess up there, wasn't there? It decided it didn't want to know. It is Bennett's Big Drive Time with you. All the way through until 6, with all the usual bits and pieces, the non-stop 4 at 4. Traffic and Travel, same title, different song, the 5 o'clock sing-along. The Wheel, and we're going back to the old school. All that plus your requests as well.

0: 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Get in touch on social media or come into chat. I'm there right now. Is it me or is everything coming out in mono for some reason? That was in mono, I'm sure it was. Anyway, let's start at the very beginning. A very good place to start if you're Julie Andrews, which I am not. No way you wouldn't get me in the dress.
1: 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Now it is time for the non-stop 4 at 4 on Bennett's Big Drive Time.
0: I'm going to start with an oldie. Oh, one of Abc's favourites, this. From the Rubettes. It is the Jukebox Jive.
2: By the way, it's your round.

sorry. This is Rab Shee. You listen to my friend, Alan Bennett. All right, he'll play what you want. You know that. I mean, it's his show. He thinks he can play what he wants, but really, we want to hear what you want. So get in touch and let him know what you want. Then he'll no play what he wants. He'll play what you want. Does that make sense? Oh, you know what I'm trying to say, don't you? No? Oh, well. Get an interpreter. Get somebody to tell you what I'm talking about.

Oh yeah, what a great set of tracks on the Nonstop 404. We did have David Guetta, Feet, Sia and Titanium, The Killers and Somebody Told Me, Leanne Rimes, Can't Fight the Moonlight and The Rubettes, and of course that one was Jukebox Jive. Now for some reason, why are we not getting any... Just bear with me a moment. I am not getting any output. What is going on here? Just 1 second while I try and sort this out. I bet you it's a four-legged friend. I bet it's a four-legged friend that's been pressing buttons down on the mixer desk. So let me try altering that and then just see whether one of the carts will play. Bear with me. There we go. We've got it back. We have got it back. We've managed to sort it, thankfully. So I can now get on and do the contact details and say hello to you. I think I've also fixed the problem with the sound coming out in mono. I have switched it to a different fader. No, and it's still coming out in mono. What is going on here?

they have managed to fix it. So, let's start at the beginning with Shout Radio here in Blackpool. These things do come to try us, you know. Hello to our listener in the City of London. Hello to our listener in the Netherlands. Hello to our listener in Irvine in the United States. 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

So where else can you find me then? 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

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Or come in to chat. Come and say hello.

0: Right then. It is time, once again, the latest traffic and travel update.
1: Your latest traffic and travel is next.
0: And as usual, at the top of the board, on the M1 in Leicestershire, one lane closure to emergency repairs and roadworks. Southbound at Leicester Forest East Services. Getting annoyed with reading this one out because it comes up every single day and it's always the first one. The M2 in Kent, one lane closed and slow traffic due to emergency repairs. Coastbound at Junction 2, the Medway Viaduct for Stroud and Rochester. The M25 in Hertfordshire queuing traffic due to an earlier accident at Junction 19 for Watford. To Junction 18, the A404, road not found. On the M4 in Berkshire, queuing traffic due to an earlier broken down car westbound at Junction 7 for Slough West. Also going... I've just read that one, haven't I? What am I doing? It's a case of computer says no.

on the M2 exit slip road. At junction 3 for Taddington, there is queuing traffic. On the M25 in Surrey, there are the usual delays before junction 12 for the M3. And apart from that, it's pretty good. Looking at the trains,

Lines reopen between Todd Morton and Burnley Manchester Road and Hebden Bridge. There is still disruption on Northern and Transpennine. That's due to a fault on a train. Trains are still being delayed by 35 minutes, cancelled or revised. Lines have also reopened between King's Lynn and Ely. That's due to a road vehicle striking a level crossing barrier. Trains are still being delayed up to half an hour there. Lines are reopened between Birmingham New Street and Birmingham International. That's affecting Avanti Cross Country and London and North Western Railway. That's due to an earlier fault with the signalling system. Trains are still being delayed by 40 minutes, cancelled or revised.

having a look. Also, I forgot to mention, by the way, there are problems on Great Western Railway and Transport for Wales between Cardiff and Bridgend due to a level crossing problem at Penticob. And on the Manchester Metrolink, network-wide improvements causing problems, so you might have problems getting about. On the tubes, the Bakerloo Line, the Circle Line, Hammersmith and City, Metropolitan, Northern, Waterloo and City, London Trams, Elizabeth Line, London Overground and Docklands Line Railway all running okay. The District Line and the Piccadilly Line are not stopping westbound at Barons Court. The Central Line has minor delays due to an earlier faulty train at Stratford. And severe delays again on the Victoria Line due to a track fault. That's at Brixton. If you are stuck somewhere, let me know when it's safe to do so.

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0: at around about 5:15. In the meantime, it's time to do this usual feature on the show.
1: Hello, this is Lorraine Kelly. 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
0: And I've got three for you on Same Title, Different Song. 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They're all called O'Carroll. The first one's by Smokey. Do you remember this? Can you guess the second two?

Darling, I love you. 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

and O'Carroll. And of course, we also had Smokey and O'Carroll. What a brilliant set of tracks that was. I bet you weren't expecting to have three out of three there. You were probably only expecting two, but I surprised you with that one. Right then, if you do want to get in touch,

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Still to come. We do have the 5 o'clock sing along the wheel. And we are going back to the old school. We know you love it.

Can you feel it? Oh yes. That is Obsession to take us up to the top of the hour, more or less. First hour, once again, has completely and utterly flown past. I can't believe how quickly we are coming into the second hour of the show. And do you know what? I went and I bought last night the cheapest Morrison's coffee from the garage last night. And do you know what? I like it. I don't know what it is about these cheap coffees, but for some odd reason, I do like them. Don't ask me why. The news is on the way then, along with the 5 o'clock sing along the wheel and back to the old school. Traffic and travel, and more of your requests. 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I just coming up.

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1: From the Sky News Centre at 4, Israel's Prime Minister says the co-pilot of a passenger jet has been arrested after stabbing the plane's captain and trying to crash it. The flight from Dubai to Tel Aviv eventually landed safely, but not before it plunged 14,000 feet in a matter of seconds while passengers helped overpower the apparent attacker. Almar Gitali was one of those on board.
2: There was a commotion in the front part of the plane, and we understood there was an attempted stabbing. Then there were two more pilots who were on the plane. They came for a connection flight, and they took over the plane.
1: Six men have been found guilty of manslaughter over the deadliest small boat channel crossing. The seven-year-old girl was among at least 30 people who lost their lives in 2021. Detectives investigating the Grenfell Tower fire have handed prosecutors evidence relating to 54 people and 20 companies. The CPS says it will make charging decisions before the 10th anniversary of the disaster next June. It's understood one of the five men arrested near RAF Fairford over a suspected terror plot called police himself around an hour before a local farmer raised the alarm. The five suspects were later released on bail. Some petrol but no explosives were found in three vans near the airbase. One resident says there was a lot of police activity in the run-up to Sunday's incident.
3: There was a lot of unmarked police cars in the village and in Fairford. Yeah, undercover police, just a lot more. You felt like something was going to happen. And on Saturday afternoon, there were roadblocks in place.
1: The average price of diesel has hit £2 a litre for the first time on record. That's according to analysis of the government's Fuel Finder data. And finally, former Manchester City manager Pep Guardiola says he's with the club more than ever after they were found guilty of breaching Premier League finance rules. The club denies any wrongdoing. They have until Friday to appeal. That's the latest. I'm Chris Milligan.
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4: 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Let's carry on where we left off then.
6: 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Now it is time for the 5 o'clock sing-along on Bennett's Big Drive Time.
4: Thank you very much, Annie. Yes, it is time for the 5 o'clock sing-along, and this one from Berry. We're going to shine like a star. Taking it back to 95 with this.

there, boss. Oh, sorry. This is Rab C. You listen to my friend Aaron Bennett. Oh, all right. He'll play what you want. You know that. I mean, it's his show. He thinks he can play what he wants, but really, we want to hear what you want. So get in touch and let him know what you want. Then he'll know play what he wants. He'll play what you want. Does that make sense? Oh, you know what I'm trying to say, don't you? No? Oh, well. Get an interpreter. Get somebody to tell you what I'm talking about.

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2: there. Afternoon.
0: Right then, let's have a look at the roads. On the M1 in Leicestershire, one lane closed due to emergency repairs and roadworks southbound at Leicester Forest East Services. On the M2 in Kent, one lane closed and slow traffic due to emergency repairs on the M2 coastbound at the A228 Medway Viaduct and the Strudon Rochester turn-off. On the M60 in Greater Manchester, it's busy anti-clockwise but moving due to a broken down vehicle before 15. That's the Swinton interchange. On the M60 in Cheshire, it's busy but moving. One lane is closed though due to emergency repairs at junction 20. That's going all the way back to 9 at the Lym interchange. Traffic easing on the M4 in Berkshire due to an earlier broken down car from junction 7. Slough West to junction 9 for Maidenhead. On the M62 in Greater Manchester eastbound, the slip road is partially blocked and queuing traffic due to a broken down lorry at the Eccles interchange. Now, can I pronounce this? On the A9, I'm going to do my best Scottish impression with this. So if you are Scottish, I do apologise if I offend you on this. The M9, Auchinbowie. Oh yes, Auchinbowie. The road is cleared due to an earlier broken down vehicle at junction 9. For Bannoncock Button. He does, he says Bannum Cock Bump. Oh no. Oh God. Bannum Cock. Oh dear me. Here's one for the bloopers. Oh dear, these places have funny names. Bannum Cock Bump. Dear oh me. On the M90 in the city of Edinburgh, sorry, I can't stop now. Northbound on the exit slip road is returned back to normal due to a vehicle removed at junction 19 for Queen's Ferry on the M25 in Kent. Anti-clockwise on the slip road is partially blocked due to a van on fire at junction 7 for the M23. Congestion going back to Reigate with the opposite side. Queuing due to neck curtain twitches. Now there's people in camper vans with the neck curtains, they're twitching them, you know. On the M42 in Leicestershire, one lane blocked and slow traffic due to an accident. Southbound after 11 for Burton-on-Trent. On the M25 in Surrey, queuing traffic due to an earlier accident at 13 for Staines, going to 14 for Heathrow Airport.

0: on the M61 in Greater Manchester. Southbound at Junction 1 for the M60 is very, very busy. It's also very busy around the Dartford Tunnel. On the M25 going anti-clockwise. Looking at the trains. On Great Northern, buses replace trains between Downham Market and Ely due to overhead power problems at Littleport. On Transport for Wales and Great Western Railway, problems between Cardiff and Bridgend due to an earlier level crossing problem at Penticott. On Avanti West Coast, delays between Birmingham, New Street and International, 20 minutes due to earlier signalling problems. The Manchester Metrolink has a revised service in operation. That is due to ongoing improvement works. The lines have reopened between Todd Morton, Manchester Burnley Road and Hebden Bridge. That's due to a fault on a train, but there are 35 minute delays and some services being cancelled. And on the tubes, the Bakerloo Line, Circle Line, Hammersmith and City Line, Metropolitan Line, Northern Line, Waterloo and City Line, Elizabeth Line, London Trams, London Overground and the Docklands Light Railway are all running okay. The Central Line has minor delays due to an earlier faulty train at Stratford, the District Line and the Piccadilly Line not stopping westbound at Barons Court due to engineering works. Severe delays on the Jubilee Line due to an earlier fire alarm activation at Kilburn. And severe delays on the Victoria Line. That's due to a track fault at Brixton. We'll have another update for you tomorrow between 4:15 and 5:15. And a couple, well, another update's come up on the Northern Line. There are problems between Kennington and Morden due to cancellations this afternoon. So there we go.
1: Hello, darlings. It's Joanna Lumley here. Now it is time to spin the wheel on Bennett's Big Drive Time. I wonder what year the wheel will stop at today.
0: And you don't know what year it's going to be. It could be any decade, it could be any genre, any year, any artist, any track.

0: So where are we going back to on the wheel today? Well, I can tell you, we're going back to...
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0: Hurry up!
1: And...
0: Well, and this is Rabshee. You listen to my good pal, Aaron Bennett. It's really good. You'll know when to switch it off.

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I do apologise about the jingles. That's my hands not working properly. It's just the way that I am. Anyway, if you do want to get in touch with a request, you can do so while there is still time. 01253 934 966. 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

In the meantime, this one from Bob Sinclair. And World Hold On, what a tune this one is.

0: The Steps and Neon Blue. Love it. Absolutely love it. Anyway, we are at that point again of the show when we do this.
1: Many chance of playing as one of the old school tunes, you know. I don't mean one of the ones we played at the school disco. I mean as in old school dance music, you know. All that heat banging stuff. Aye. Many all hates that, but still play it, you know. Playing a bad mood, you know.
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0: And on Back to the Old School, we play you the Urban Cookie Collective. This is such a good track. I've got the key, I've got the secret.

0: And that is where Bennett's Big Drive Time does come to an end. For another day. I am back tomorrow. Of course, tomorrow being Friday, the weekend starts here. No, it's not. It's Thursday. What am I doing? It's not Friday. Let me give myself a slap.
1: That's enough to boss you. Leave us off the pandies, and out!
0: There I am back tomorrow. Same time, same place. Where we will do it all over again, the non-stop 404, Traffic and Travel, same title, different song. The 5 o'clock sing along the wheel and back to the old school.

that's when I go off the air. 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I'm not having chicken Kievs, nor am I having fish. I'm having pizza. Yeah, I bought myself a margarita, a four cheese margarita pizza, when I went and did my shopping. Do you know what? I can actually spend the same amount of money in my local shop than I can in Aldi. The good thing is the local shop's nearer. 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

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Or if you're Irish, Thursday. Whatever it is that you might be doing.

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0: 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We count down the biggest charted hits, the 70s and 80s, every single week. Everything from disco, soul, soft rock and electropop. We get all the hits to take you back. To kick us off this week, we are steamrolling to the late 70s when a prototype space shuttle orbiter made its first captive flight. The government of Spain continued its transition to democracy, legalizing 7 political parties. And George Harrison releases his music single, True Love, on a 33 and a third album vinyl. This is the 18th of February, 1977, on Charted Classic Hits.
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2: I was on the outskirts of a little southern town, trying to reach my destination before the sun went down. The old CB was blaring away on Channel 19 when there came a little boy's voice on the radio line. And he said, "Breaker 19, is anyone there? Come on back, truckers, and talk to Teddy Bear." Well, I keyed the mic and I said, "You got it, Teddy Bear." And the little boy's voice came back on the air. "Appreciate the break. Who we got on that end?" I told him my handle and then he began. "Now, I'm not supposed to bother you fellas out there. Mom says you're busy and for me to stay off there. But you see, I get lonely and it helps to talk. 'Cause that's about all I can do. I'm crippled and I can't walk." I came back and told him to fire up that mic, and I'd talk to him as long as he liked. "This was my dad's radio," the little boy said, "but I guess it's mine and Mom's now, 'cause my daddy's dead. Dad had a wreck about a month ago. He was trying to get home in a blinding snow. Mom has to work now to make ends meet, and I'm not much help with my two crippled feet. She says not to worry, that we'll make it all right, but I hear her crying sometimes late at night. You know, there's one thing I want more than anything else to see. Oh, I know you guys are too busy to bother with me, but you see, my dad used to take me for rides when he was home. But I guess that's all over now since my daddy's gone." Not one breaker came on the old CB as that little crippled boy talked with me. I tried hard to swallow a lump that just wouldn't stay down as I thought about my boy back in Greenville town. Dad was going to take Mom and me with him later on this year. Well, I remember him saying, "Someday this old truck will be yours, Teddy Bear. But I know I'll never get to ride an 18-wheeler again. But this old base will keep me in touch with all my trucker friends. Teddy Bear's going to back on out now and leave you alone, 'cause it's about time for Mom to come home. But you give me a shout when you're passing through, and I'll sure be happy to come back to you." Well, I came back and I said, "Before you go, 1010, what's your home 20, little CB friend?" Well, he gave me his address and I didn't once hesitate, 'cause this hot load of freight is just gonna have to wait. I turned that truck around on a dime and headed straight for Jackson Street, 229. And as I rounded the corner, oh, I got one heck of a shock. 18-wheelers were lined up for three city blocks. Well, I guess every driver for miles around had caught Teddy Bear's call. And that little crippled boy was having a ball. For as fast as one driver would carry him in, another would carry him to his truck and take off again. Well, you better believe I took my turn at riding Teddy Bear. And then I carried him back in and put him down in his chair. And buddy, if I never live to see happiness again, I want you to know I saw it that day in the face of that little man. We took up a collection for him before his mama got home, and each driver said goodbye, and then they were all gone. He shook my hand with a mile-long grin and said, "So long, trucker, I'll catch you again." Well, I hit that interstate with tears in my eyes. And I turned on the radio and I got another surprise. Breaker 19 came a voice on the air. "Just one word of thanks from Mama Teddy Bear. We wish each and every one a special prayer for you, 'cause you just made my little boy's dream come true. I'll sign off now before I start to cry. May God ride with you. 10-4 and goodbye."
1: I'm not sure if that could have gotten any more country and western of an American truck driver. That was Red Sullivan and Teddy Bear. You listen to Charted Classic Hits. This week we are celebrating the 18th of February 1977, and the track was released in June 1976. The track did relatively okay in Australia at number 12, number one on the US country charts. I can sort of see why. Got some Rod Stewart coming up very, very soon, some 10cc, Glades and Night in the Pinks, and also some Chicago, all coming up here on Charted Classic Hits.
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0: China Classic Hits, Rod Stewart with Get Back from the film All This and World War II. The filmmakers of the movie wanted to use Beatles music in the film, but the decision came to use other artists covering Beatles music, and they realised the additional money that could be made through the soundtrack and the album. A few other tracks on the album are Elton John, Lucy in the Sky with Diamonds, Leo Sayer, I Am the Roarus, the Bee Gees, She Came Through the Bathroom Window, and also David Essex, Yesterday. All very much Beatles music, but being covered for this particular film. 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Let's head to 10cc, The Things We Do for Love.
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0: For the motion picture Pipe Dreams, that was The Glades, Night and the Pips. So sad, the song. You listen to Chart of Classic Hits. This week we're celebrating the 18th of February 1977. It wouldn't be without this track from Popko and Rose of Cinnamon.
1: Number 20.

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0: Wild Cherry with Play That Funky Music, White Boy. Still remember the first time I actually heard the track was an old family friend of mine actually created me a tape of some of the best 70s rock and rock and roll tunes. And that was actually track two on the tape that he gave me, which was Play That Funky Music. The track did really well in Australia, number five and number one on the US Billboard 100, and actually got a certified platinum in the US for the RIAA and the UK BPI platinum. Got some Boney M coming up very, very soon, Chicago, some Boston, and also some Status Quo. So stay tuned to Charter Classic Hits.
1: Number 17.

0: It's the ultimate throwback playlist. I hear the secrets that you keep when you're talking in your sleep. Spinning the hits of a generation. Oh, Sheila, let me love you till the morning comes. Step back in time. I don't want another. I just need a friend. Welcome to Charted Classic Hits.
1: 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And this week, February the 18th, 1977, some Chicago coming up very, very soon, some Boston, some Status Quo, ELO, and some Heart, all coming up in the next hour of Charted Classic Hits. 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

0: Jason D'Amore on a chart of classic hits, The Manhattan Transfer from 1976, which is not exactly the year we are celebrating this week, the 18th of February 1977. There's some status quo coming up after this one from the Ritchie family, the best disco in town.
1: Number 11.

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0: Charted classic hits, Flash and the Pan with Hey St. Peter. It's got to number 5 on the Australian Kent Music Report. Not bad for some Aussie new wave for you. This week we're celebrating the 18th of Feb 1977. So make sure you do stay tuned for some ELO, some Sean Cassidy, some Heart, and this week's number 1.
1: Number 8.

0: Mary McGregor with A Torn Between Two Lovers, written by Peter Yarrow of a folk music trio of Peter, Paul and Mary. This became their title track for their first album, which reached number one in the US Billboard Pop Chart in February 1977 and achieved the same position on the Easy Listening Chart of the final week of 1976. Well, let's head to ELO and that Living Thing. Uncharted. Classic hit.
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0: You can always tell when you're listening to Heart. It's always got that beautiful American rock and roll feel. That was Magic Man here on Charted Classic Hits with the B-side with How Deep It Goes. Its first release in summer 1976 after the first US single, Crazy on You, was introduced to the Americans to the group's sound. And it became Heart's first top 10, peaking at number 9 on the Billboard 100 in November. And in the Netherlands, their first single released from the album in late 1976, which peaked at number 7 and later on number 10. But now let's get to what we've been waiting this whole entire show for, and that is this week's
1: number 1.

British recording act Pussyfoot with The Way That You Do It. The song's lyrics were so subjective that they caused to be banned on the BBC, and the track was re-released under Ooh La La La by Deanna Joe, the lead singer of Pussyfoot. That's pretty much going to do it for this week's edition here on Charted Classic Hits. Hope you enjoyed this week's edition of the 19th of February 1977. If you want to get a copy of this week's edition, make sure you jump on facebook.com/charted classic hits, and I will catch you very, very soon.

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1: This is Paul Tunstall with the evening show on Your Hits Digital.

Yeah, that's Tasty Latasada. Yes, of course, Jump to the Beat. Right, okay. Thank you very much for this evening. Yes, of course, with me, Paul Tunstall, the evening show through till 10 o'clock. Right, thanks very much, Ben, for a great show always. And don't forget, after me at 10 o'clock through till 12 to midnight, will be Steve Elgar with his Wednesday night takeaway. There you are. Can't be that, can you? Right, okay. On this 30th of September, yes, of course, this Wednesday. Brilliant. Right, okay. Fabulous music I've chose for you this evening. Hope you ain't going to enjoy the music that I chose this evening. I think you will. Right, okay. And I certainly will anyway. Cause even though I chose it, it's a mixture of dance music and, you know, well, you know yourself, don't you? Anyway, you judge, not me. Right, okay. Right, good evening to you all, and thank you much for your company. This is Tina Arena, and you know what? Now I Can Dance, and here it is.

That's Tina Arena, the Oh Now I Can Dance. Right, okay. And it's come up now to 11 minutes past 8 o'clock here on your It's Digital. Right, your number one radio station, me, Paul Tunstall, on this evening's show here on your number one radio station. Right, okay, this is German Zermitt. And you know what? He's just a little bit better. And here it is.

Yeah, that's MSMS there, and just a little bit better. Brilliant. Right, okay, it's long time since I played this one on your East Digital. Yes, of course, we are NAS across Ireland. We are NAS across the mainland of UK and global across the world. Right, you remember this one I used to play years ago on your East Digital? This is Devon Live, and this is a great song called Lover Come Back to Me. And here it is.

Yeah, Dead or Alive, Lover Come Back to Me. Brilliant record, isn't it? Right, okay. Right, he's Elvin Stardust, sadly no longer with us, but a great legacy he's left behind with this one. And this was a great song of his called, Jealous Mind. And here it is.

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Through Fatstars. And a great song called Sugar Baby Love. Right, okay, that was number one for him, that was. Right, and a great song and a great band as well. Right, and he's another great band as well. The Rockin' Berries, remember these? And they come up with this one. He's in town, and so am I.

That's the Rocking Berries there, Easy Town. Oh, brilliant record, isn't it? Right, okay, fantastic. Right, this is Chris Farlow, and he came up with this one, and this was a great song of his called Out of Time, and here it is.

great song, that really was. That was Chris Fowler there, Out of Time. Yes, of course. And he's coming up now to 33. It's coming up now, yeah, to, 28 minutes to 9 o'clock here on your It's Digital. Sorry about that. I've got a froggy throat. Oh, right. Okay, I've got a drink of water. Right, okay. Destiny New Seekers lead us up to a commercial break here on your number one radio station. Right, and this was a great song of theirs called Tonight. And I'll see you back after the commercial. I'll see you back after the commercial. Right, okay. Here on your number one radio station, your It's Digital with me, Paul Tunstall. Good evening. After the commercial break.

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That's Blondina, Union City Blue. And it's coming up now to 19 minutes to 9 o'clock here on your number one radio station, your It's Digital. Right, okay, long time to play this duo, it certainly was. This is Wham, and do you know what? This is one of the best it ever did for me, and it's called The Edge of Heaven, and here it is.

Oh, that's Wonder, The Edge of Heaven. Great song, wasn't it? Right, okay. And this is Wakefield, and she came up with this one. And you before, and here it is.

Oh, that's Wakefield, a brilliant record. And you before, do you know what? When I look through albums, believe you me, and Spoiled for Choice, the reason is because every song that she did, you could dance to them, and she upped the tempo all the time on different songs that she wrote. And you before, Sexy Eyes and the others, absolutely brilliant. She was a great artist. She really was. And there's not many girls around of the 1990s that really match Wakefield, honestly, because she really did that disco and that dance movements absolutely brilliant. Right, okay. And this is Dr. Alban, and you know what? It's My Life, and here it is.

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Happy birthday, Your Hits Digital. 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Many thanks to our wonderful listeners, presenters and sponsors. 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Happy birthday, Your Hits Digital. 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

Yes, of course. That was Bewitched and Roller Coaster. Right, okay. This is Space, and this is Avian Angels, and this will lead us into our opener, and of course, this opener is going to be good. Right, okay. And we got the Proclaims to turn a roll. Right, okay. Here it goes. I'll see you back after the opener.

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Happy birthday, Your Hits Digital. Many happy returns, I hope. Many thanks to our wonderful listeners, presenters and sponsors. Without you, this would not be possible. Happy birthday, Your Hits Digital.

that's the dream of cabinet earth. Yes, of course, life in a northern town. Right, okay, well, Bill, thank you much, chap. Welcome back after the opener here on your number one radio station. Your age digital with me, Paulton Stoll. Right, we're into the last hour of the show. Right, okay. And don't forget, this one from Silk. This was a great song of theirs called Forever and Ever. And here it is.

Forever and ever. Do you know what? I was singing along to that one. I was. Honestly, I was. I was at school when that was on. 1976 reached number one. There you are. And here's Alona Lewis. And she came up with this one. And this was a great song of hers. She won the X Factor with this one. And also released it. And it get number one in the charts. Yes, of course. This is called Bleeding Love.

Bleeding Love, absolutely great song that really was, and quite rightly there at number one in the charts, yes of course, right up 2002. Right, okay, and this is Born the M, and do you know what, they came up with this one, and this was a great song. Now, this record was an epic, right, this was the B-side of The Rivers of Babylon, right, and this record became an epic for Born the M, because the B-side and the A-side both got into number one. It certainly did, like the Beatles did with We Can't Work It Out and Day Tripper. And that's what it was, right? And Boney M did the same with this one. And this was the B-side, and this was a great song. This reached number one in 1979. This is called Brown Girl in the Ring, and here it is. And this will lead us into two in a row with the Proclaimers. So it's back out the... So I'll see you back at the turn of the road with the Proclaimers here on the number one radio station, your Rich Digital. See you back at the turn of the road.

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Right, two in a row. Thank you very much for coming back. Right here on Two in a Row. Right, okay. Well, the first one you heard was Letter from America, back to 1987. And the other one was 1989. Yes, of course, I'm on my way. And there you are. There were great two records made from the Proclaimers there. Right, okay, we had the Bands then, honestly. Right, okay. And so next week we'll have another Two in a Row. Why not? Right, okay, something to look forward to, isn't it? Right, okay, it's coming up now to 28 minutes past 9 o'clock here on your number one radio station with me, Paul Tunstall. Hope you're enjoying this music this evening. Absolutely, and I hope you are too. Right, okay, this is Dream Academy, and you know what? Life in a Northern Town, and here it is.

Oh yes, of course, the Dream Academy. Life in a northern town. Yes, and I'm living in one. Right. It's true. Right. Can't keep a face straight when I come up with that one. I don't know why, because I'm not a comedian. Right, okay. Oh, it's funny this, isn't it? Right. Here's our Dusty Springfield. She came up with this one in the middle of nowhere. Yeah, it sounds like me when I get lost. When I'm stuck in the middle of nowhere, I don't know where I am. Well, it's common sense, isn't it?

the Mingle and All Words. Sadly, no longer with us, but she left a great legacy behind. She certainly did. She passed away back in 1990 with breast cancer. Yeah, Dusty Springfield, discoloured Dusty back in the 60s. Right, okay. And do you know what? She didn't like singing, you know. She hated singing. She didn't like it. And look at how big she was when she put out the Elvis sung one of her songs. Yes, the Basis Rollers did. And a big hit with them, 1976. Oh, tremendous. It really was. Right, okay. Let's go a little bit with this band. Once they were the big punk band, yes, of course, and of the late 70s. And with this one, The Jam, they come up with this one called Beat Surrender. And here it is. Paul Weller was the lead singer. I tell you what, he can make a guitar but talk. And do you know what? He was very talented. He had a great voice.

that's the jam there. You can't take away from it, could you? Right, Beat Surrender. Right, okay. This is the Gun Band Dance Band. Hang on. This is the Gun By Dance Band. Right, okay. Seven Tears. Right. I remember this in 1982. Right. And don't forget, right, this brings a lot of memories to me because I passed the driving test that year. I was 21. There you are. How do you like that? 21 years of age when I passed the driving test. There you are. Right, passed it four times on the fourth time. Right, and here it is. And this will lead us into a commercial break. So I'll sit back at the commercial break with some more great music here on your number one radio station with me, Paul Tunstall. Good evening. And I'll give you a quick time check. It's now 22:10 precisely here on UK time on your number one radio station, your It's Digital. See you back at the commercial break.

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Well, welcome back after the commercial break. Right, Starship there. Nothing's going to stop us now. Nothing's going to stop me. Right, okay. We are now nearly coming to the end of the show. Do you know what? It goes really fast, my shows. It really does. Right, this way I try and get anything crammed in, you see. Right, okay. 2 hours. I think I do very well in 2 hours. Yeah. Right, this is Ahaha. And all the way from Australia there were. And they come up with this one. The sun always shines on television. Right, and here it is.

The sun always shines on TV. Right, time has really caught up with us, I'm afraid, listeners. Thank you very much for your company. Just like to thank Nicky Power, my manager, my owner, Steve and Karen Barlett, my managers, my owners, my sound engineer, my producers, thank you much for looking after me. And don't forget, please do join me this Sunday. We've got 1960 with us right here on your number one radio station, Eurorich Digital. And don't forget, after me will be Steve Algar coming up with his Wednesday night takeaway, and that's carrying on through till 12 at midnight. Right, from me, Paul Tustor, I'd like to say good night and God bless. Take care, see you Sunday, enjoy the rest of your week. I'm going to leave you off with this one from Berlin, taken from the movie of Top Gun, and this is called Take My Breath Away. From me, Paul Tustor, good night and God bless. Take care, thanks for listening. Bye for now.

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1: Well, it's any song, any order, any time over the next 2 hours, including this one from Kylie.

we've got 8 decades of music just for you, including this one. The Faces, and Stay With Me. Going all the way back to the 70s.

going back to 1983 with the inimitable David Bowie. And let's dance. Let's go back to the 60s. With Street People. And Jennifer.

0: Since you've been gone.
1: Kelly Clarkson.
0: Since you've been gone.
1: And since you've been gone. Time for a little bit of 60s Northern Soul. With Jay and the Techniques.

The girl can't help it. The legend that is Little Richard. Let's have another 50s legend. Elvis.

What do you want to make those eyes at me for? Emil Ford and the Checkmates right here on a Wednesday night takeaway. Fancy some new shoes? I can't wait.

0: Fox Fizz, New Beginnings, Mamba Sarah. This is Enrique and Pitbull, and I'm a freak.
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Well, that's your show for this Wednesday night on Your Hits Digital. Thank you very much for joining me. As always, thank you so much for the pleasure of your company. I hope you've enjoyed the last 2 hours. If you have, and you'd like to listen to the show again in your own time, well, it's posted as a podcast on Mixcloud. Just put in the name Steve Algar and all of the shows that we do will appear for you. So whatever you're doing until we meet again, I hope you do it well. And I hope you enjoy it. I'll be back with you midday on Tuesday for another edition of the Sensational 70 Spectacular. We'll have 2 hours of great 70 sounds just for you. So I hope you can join me. So until the next time, have a great week. Take care all. Bye-bye for now.

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1: I want you to want me.
2: Well, that says we introduced it then, doesn't it? Here's Cheap Trick.

Yeah, I was quite impressed on that. I said it correctly the first time. And but yeah, Cheap Trick. And that was I Want You to Want Me. Right, let's move on with some more music. And it's with G on the Memorable Moments.

When I was in the third grade, I thought that I was gay, cause I could draw. My uncle was, and I kept my room straight. I told my mom, tears rushing down my face. She's like, Ben, you've loved girls since before pre-K. Tripping. Yeah, I guess she had a point, didn't she? Bunch of stereotypes all in my head. I remember doing the math, like, yeah, I'm good at Little League, a preconceived idea.

Let's move on with this one. One from Callie Minogue, and she's going to try and convince you to confide in her. Just have a listen. See if I'm wrong.

Welcome back to when Cilla Black was big and famous as a singer, not as a TV presenter. And this one's called Something Tells Me. Tells me what? She'll tell you when the song goes along. It goes.

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It's called Something's Gonna Happen. Is it? We'll find out. Yeah, of course it is. There's gonna be another song playing.

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It's called Diamonds and Pearls. Absolutely fantastic singer, and he's very sadly missed in the music sport. His talent, songwriting,